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2: Here's your Tri-Cities weather forecast. Lows dip down to about 55 tonight under clear skies, southerly winds 8 to 15 miles per hour. Bright sunshine expected tomorrow, highs level off around 87. Clear skies tomorrow night, lows dip down to about 63. Clouds on the increase Saturday into Sunday, mid-80s Saturday, upper 70s by Sunday. From the Weatherology Weather Center, I'm staff meteorologist Laura Lockwood. Right now, it's 83 degrees.
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0: Don't touch me. 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
0: That sounds like us.
1: We sing about beauty and we sing about truth. At $10,000 a show.
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0: 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I can see it now. We'd be on the front smiling, man. Oh, beautiful.
1: Today's random fact is, it's a little strange, but it...
2: I would have it no other way.
1: Okay, good. Turtles can breathe through their rear end. This process is known as cloacal respiration, okay? This is part of the hibernating and then being in the really cold water.
2: Sure.
1: And basically, you know, hibernating, like just sure. shutting everything down to the bare minimum.
2: I did that on Friday.
1: You use cloacal respiration?
2: No, I
1: That's interesting.
2: I use it to exhale, but I never actually am breathing in.
1: Okay. Well, turtles do both.
2: That's quite impressive.
1: I'm going to leave the other stuff you said. I'm going to leave that alone.
2: Good Lord, this turtle needs a breath mint. Why is it breathing out of that end? Didn't expect any of that this morning?
1: I should have known. I mean, I knew it was a strange one. I knew you would take it and do something stranger with it.
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2: Here's your Tri-Cities weather forecast. Lows dip down to about 55 tonight under clear skies. Southerly winds 8 to 15 miles per hour. Bright sunshine expected tomorrow. Highs level off around 87. Clear skies tomorrow night. Lows dip down to about 63. Clouds on the increase Saturday into Sunday. Mid-80s Saturday, upper 70s by Sunday. From the Weatherology Weather Center, I'm staff meteorologist Laura Lockwood. Right now, it's 83 degrees.
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5: Here's your Tri-Cities weather forecast. Lows dip down to about 55 tonight under clear skies. Winds out of the south, 8 to 15 miles per hour. Bright sunshine expected tomorrow. Highs level off around 87. Clear skies tomorrow night. Lows around 63. Sunny skies and dry Saturday. Clouds on the increase by Sunday. Mid-80s Saturday. Low 80s by Sunday. From the Weatherology Weather Center, I'm staff meteorologist Laura Lockwood. Right now, it's 77 degrees.
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1: Do you have an unusual quirk?
2: Okay, so you want something stupid. The actual top of the toilet seat I always try to put down. Okay. Not the sit or stand, but the actual. Yeah, yeah, yeah. So I don't know. You wanted something stupid,
1: you know,
2: so there's something
1: that.
2: Stupid.
3: Now, do you do that before you pee, or that?
2: Weirdo.
3: That would be weird.
2: You wanted something stupid, so there's something stupid.
3: Now, do you do that before you pee, or that?
2: Weirdo.
3: That would be weird.
2: That's why we don't use the same company restroom. I mean, I prefer outside, but you know.
3: Sure, no, I've noticed. We've been meaning to talk to you about that.
2: That's why.
3: Why is it on my car?
2: Snow smart over there. So.
3: I just want to point out one while you're here, Doug. The way you eat popcorn.
1: No. Oh.
2: Is that one of those one piece at a time things?
3: One piece at a time.
2: Oh no.
3: That's science. That's what Dahmer did. That's how he got.
2: Whoa.
3: One piece of popcorn at a time. They all looked at him like, oh, that boy ain't right.
1: I do that.
3: See? Now, let's go check our freezers for some bad meat.
2: Wow.
3: What does that smell?
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7: Here's your Tri-Cities weather forecast. Lows dip down to about 55 tonight under clear skies. Winds out of the south, 8 to 15 miles per hour. Bright sunshine expected tomorrow. Highs level off around 87. Clear skies tomorrow night, lows around 63. Sunny skies and dry Saturday. Clouds on the increase by Sunday. Mid-80s Saturday, low 80s by Sunday.

0: From the Weatherology Weather Center, I'm staff meteorologist Laura Lockwood. Right now, it's 77 degrees.
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2: Here's your Tri-Cities weather forecast. Lows dip down to about 55 tonight under clear skies. Winds out of the south, 8 to 15 miles per hour. Bright sunshine expected tomorrow. Highs level off around 87. Clear skies tomorrow night. Lows around 63. Sunny skies and dry Saturday. Clouds on the increase by Sunday. Mid-80s Saturday. Low 80s by Sunday. From the Weatherology Weather Center, I'm staff meteorologist Laura Lockwood. Right now, it's 74 degrees.
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0: Welcome. Murphy in the Mornings with Tim.
1: What four pictures would you ask for a potential date?
2: What four pictures? 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
1: Yes.
2: It's like eventually the looks are going to fade, and then you actually have to live with the person.
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1: Yeah.
3: That is true.
1: My social life would be a lot busier if I didn't have to do a face picture. I'm pretty sure.
2: Right, yeah.
1: Because I'm interesting. What do you mean agreeing? Why are you agreeing?
2: I don't know. I'm saying I understand.
1: Yeah, that. No, that's not how it came across. That's not how it came across.
2: Look at the time.
1: Yeah.
3: Gotta go.
1: Good luck ever winning this game.
2: I love you. You're so beautiful.
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2: Here's your Tri-Cities weather forecast. Lows dip down to about 55 tonight under clear skies. Winds out of the south, 8 to 15 miles per hour. Bright sunshine expected tomorrow. Highs level off around 87. Clear skies tomorrow night. Lows around 63. Sunny skies and dry Saturday. Clouds on the increase by Sunday. Mid-80s Saturday. Low-80s by Sunday. From the Weatherology Weather Center, I'm Staff Meteorologist Laura Lockwood. Right now, it's 74 degrees.
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2: Here's your Tri-Cities weather forecast. Lows dip down to about 55 tonight under clear skies. Winds out of the south, 8 to 15 miles per hour. Bright sunshine expected tomorrow. Highs level off around 87. Clear skies tomorrow night. Lows around 63. Sunny skies and dry Saturday. Clouds on the increase by Sunday. Mid-80s Saturday. Low 80s by Sunday. From the Weatherology Weather Center, I'm staff meteorologist Laura Lockwood. Currently 72.
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You know, I was wondering, you know, if you could keep on, because the force, it's got a lot of power, and it makes me feel like

0: Welcome. Murphy in the Mornings with Tim.
1: Good morning to you. I love this because now we start the great debate. Start up the engine and see what happens.
2: Yes.
1: What is our topic for today?
2: Today's debate topic. What did the 60s and 70s smell like in your opinion?
1: Well, you're not going to be able to answer this.
2: No, I'm just going to give my opinion, my guess. And I think that the 60s and 70s probably smelled a lot like my piano room, which is my room that I have in the front of the house. Mm-hmm. That it does have a piano in it.
1: Oh, good. What would you call?
2: Exactly. It has my record player and my records in it.
1: Sure.
2: And a lot of times that's where I sit and read.
1: Sure.
2: But I also light incense. So I think that it smells a lot like that, like vinyl records, books, incense. That's my guess for the 60s and 70s.
1: Yeah. I think you're leaving one big smell out.
2: What's that?
1: Weed.
2: Could be. Is that your opinion on what the 60s and 70s smell like?
1: For me in the 70s, I'm going to have to say my mother's womb. That's okay. The only answer I can give.
2: Yeah. Well, I don't know what that smells like exactly.
1: Do
2: you have any descriptive words? Or
1: this is my mother. Don't talk about my mother like this. She's a saint.
2: You started it.
1: You keep your liver-spotted hands off my mother. She's a saint.
2: Yeah, she is.
1: Her womb is sacred. And that's probably why we never talk. Because I say stupid things like that. And now she'll be like, oh, you think it's funny to say my womb on the radio? No.
2: All right. Well,
1: you don't either.
2: I guess I will accept that answer.
1: Well, it's the only one I can think of.
2: Yeah. Okay.
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4: Here's your Tri-Cities weather forecast. Lows dip down to about 55 tonight under clear skies. Winds out of the south, 8 to 15 miles per hour. Bright sunshine expected tomorrow. Highs level off around 87. Clear skies tomorrow night. Lows around 63. Sunny skies and dry Saturday. Clouds on the increase by Sunday. Mid-80s Saturday. Low 80s by Sunday. From the Weatherology Weather Center, I'm staff meteorologist Laura Lockwood. Currently 72.
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4: Here's your Tri-Cities weather forecast. Lows dip down to about 55 tonight under clear skies. Winds out of the south, 8 to 15 miles per hour. Bright sunshine expected tomorrow. Highs level off around 87. Clear skies tomorrow night. Lows around 63. Sunny skies and dry Saturday. Clouds on the increase by Sunday. Mid-80s Saturday. Low 80s by Sunday. From the Weatherology Weather Center, I'm staff meteorologist Laura Lockwood. Currently 72.
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1: Tri-City's Greatest Hits, 98.9 The Vibe. Good morning. Thank you so much for joining us. I love this time because we started up the conversation with all of our friends. We call it the Great Debate.
2: Yes, I think this is going to be a good one today. And I'll be honest, I'm having trouble with my answer today.
1: Oh, okay.
2: I'm going to put it out there right now. All right, the question is, if you could join the cast of any TV show, what would it be and why? Of course, it's up on Facebook. You can comment there or give us a call, 308-270-0989. If you could join the cast of any TV show, what would it be and why?
1: Does it have to be a current show or could it be in the past?
2: I think it can be any show. I think that's fair. Okay. Have a little fun with it. Think about it. It could be a reality TV show.
1: Yeah.
2: I mean, it can be any TV show. And I have to think of, I don't watch that much TV.
1: Right.
2: But the stuff I do watch is not stuff I really would want to be involved in most of the time. You know, I'm thinking The Last of Us. I really, that just second season just came out. I haven't watched it yet, but I watched that the first season. Otherwise, I'm watching like Yellow Jackets, where the girls' soccer team plane crashes and they're trying to survive.
1: Lord of the Rings.
2: And, yeah, exactly.
1: Not Lord of the Rings, Lord of the Flies.
2: Lord of the Flies, yeah, sorry. There's not just one answer that jumps out at me. Is there one for you?
1: Yeah.
2: What is it?
1: Hugh Hefner's Girls Next Door.
2: Yeah, you think you would enjoy that?
1: A little bit. Look, the guy wore pajamas all day. Surrounded by Playboy bunnies. Yeah, that sounds terrible.
2: Yeah, okay.
1: Oh, God, how did he live?
2: Right.
1: Did I answer that too quick?
2: No, okay. Not at all.
1: Okay, good. I was hoping it didn't come across creepy, you know? It's not like I put a lot of thought into this,
2: yeah.
1: But... you can definitely tell it's crossed my mind once or twice.
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4: Here's your Tri-Cities weather forecast. Lows dip down to about 55 tonight under clear skies. Winds out of the south, 8 to 15 miles per hour. Bright sunshine expected tomorrow. Highs level off around 87. Clear skies tomorrow night. Lows around 63. Sunny skies and dry Saturday. Clouds on the increase by Sunday. Mid-80s Saturday. Low 80s by Sunday. From the Weatherology Weather Center, I'm staff meteorologist Laura Lockwood. Currently 72.
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4: Here's your Tri-Cities weather forecast. Lows of low around 55, overnight under clear skies, southwesterly winds 8 to 15 miles per hour. Ample sunshine expected Friday, highs level off around 87, lows around 63 Friday night. Bright sunshine and dry Saturday, clouds on the increase by Sunday. Mid 80s Saturday, low 80s by Sunday. From the Weatherology Weather Center, I'm staff meteorologist Laura Lockwood. Right now, it's 68 degrees.
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2: Here's your Tri-Cities weather forecast. Lows level off around 55, overnight under clear skies, southwesterly winds 8 to 15 miles per hour. Ample sunshine expected. Friday, rise level off around 87. Lows around 63 Friday night. Bright sunshine and dry Saturday. Clouds on the increase by Sunday. Mid-80s Saturday. Low 80s by Sunday. From the Weatherology Weather Center, I'm staff meteorologist Laura Lockwood. Right now, it's 68 degrees.
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7: Here's your Tri-Cities weather forecast. Lows level off around 55, overnight under clear skies, southwesterly winds 8 to 15 miles per hour. Ample sunshine expected Friday, highs level off around 87. Lows around 63 Friday night. Bright sunshine and dry Saturday. Clouds on the increase by Sunday. Mid-80s Saturday. Low 80s by Sunday. From the Weatherology Weather Center, I'm staff meteorologist Laura Lockwood. Right now, 66.
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2: Here's your Tri-Cities weather forecast. Lows level off around 55, overnight under clear skies, southwesterly winds 8 to 15 miles per hour. Ample sunshine expected Friday, highs level off around 87, lows around 63 Friday night. Bright sunshine and dry Saturday, clouds on the increase by Sunday. Mid 80s Saturday, low 80s by Sunday. From the Weatherology Weather Center, I'm staff meteorologist Laura Lockwood. Right now, 66.
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4: Here's your Tri-Cities weather forecast. Lows level off around 55, overnight under clear skies, southwest winds 8 to 15 miles per hour. High temperatures reach up to 88 Friday, ample sunshine expected. Clear skies, Friday night, lows level off around 62. Sunny skies and dry, Saturday, clouds on the increase by Sunday. Upper 80s, Saturday, mid 80s by Sunday. From the Weatherology Weather Center, I'm staff meteorologist Laura Lockwood. Currently 64.
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4: Here's your Tri-Cities weather forecast. Lows level off around 55, overnight under clear skies, southwest winds 8 to 15 miles per hour. High temperatures reach up to 88 Friday, ample sunshine expected. Clear skies, Friday night, lows level off around 62. Sunny skies and dry, Saturday, clouds on the increase by Sunday. Upper 80s, Saturday, mid 80s by Sunday. From the Weatherology Weather Center, I'm staff meteorologist Laura Lockwood. Currently 64.
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1: Driving around with my dad, I kind of grew up listening to that genre. 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
5: Here's your Tri-Cities weather forecast. Lows level off around 55, overnight under clear skies, southwest winds 8 to 15 miles per hour. High temperatures reach up to 88 Friday, ample sunshine expected. Clear skies, Friday night, lows level off around 62. Sunny skies and dry, Saturday, clouds on the increase by Sunday. Upper 80s, Saturday, mid 80s by Sunday. From the Weatherology Weather Center, I'm Staff Meteorologist Laura Lockwood. Currently 62.
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2: Here's your Tri-Cities weather forecast. Lows level off around 55, overnight under clear skies, southwest winds 8 to 15 miles per hour. High temperatures reach up to 88 Friday, ample sunshine expected. Clear skies, Friday night, lows level off around 62. Sunny skies and dry, Saturday, clouds on the increase by Sunday. Upper 80s, Saturday, mid 80s by Sunday. From the Weatherology Weather Center, I'm staff meteorologist Laura Lockwood. Currently 62.
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5: Here's your Tri-Cities weather forecast. Sunny skies today with a high of 90. Winds out of the southwest, 8 to 15 miles per hour. Lows level off around 63 tonight. Highs level off around 90 tomorrow, bright sunshine. Partly cloudy skies Sunday with daytime highs approaching 88, 79 Monday. From the Weatherology Weather Center, I'm meteorologist Jennifer Wojcicki. Currently, it's 60 degrees.
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2: Here's your Tri-Cities weather forecast. Sunny skies today with a high of 90. Winds out of the southwest 8 to 15 miles per hour. Lows level off around 63 tonight. Highs level off around 90 tomorrow. Bright sunshine. Partly cloudy skies Sunday with daytime highs approaching 88. 79 Monday. From the Weatherology Weather Center, I'm meteorologist Jennifer Wojcicki. Currently, it's 60 degrees.
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5: Here's your Tri-Cities weather forecast. Sunny skies today with a high of 90. Winds out of the southwest 8 to 15 miles per hour. Lows level off around 63 tonight. Highs level off around 90 tomorrow, bright sunshine. Partly cloudy skies Sunday with daytime highs approaching 88. 79 Monday. From the Weatherology Weather Center, I'm meteorologist Jennifer Wojcicki. Right now, it's 59 degrees.
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2: Here's your Tri-Cities weather forecast. Sunny skies today with a high of 90. Winds out of the southwest, 8 to 15 miles per hour. Lows level off around 63 tonight. Highs level off around 90 tomorrow, bright sunshine. Partly cloudy skies Sunday with daytime highs approaching 88. 79 Monday. From the Weatherology Weather Center, I'm meteorologist Jennifer Wojcicki. Right now, it's 59 degrees.
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3: And good morning, good morning, good morning. Welcome to this October 9th. 2026 edition, Murphy in the Morning Show with Tim. That's Tim.
4: Good morning. Happy
3: Good
4: Friday.
3: Morning. Today, we feel like we're back in summer.
4: Right?
3: It feels like we're back in summer. This weekend, again, is going to be a warm one for us.
4: Yeah, we're going to have some wind, though. So back to that.
3: All right. All right.
4: And then, a bit of a cool down more next week.
3: All right. Good to know.
4: Definitely a cool down compared to the 89 it's predicted today. Yeah.
3: No kidding, right?
4: Highs in the 70s next week.
3: Oh, can't wait.
4: I'm excited. I'm excited for it.
3: You know, it being
4: Friday.
3: Could
4: do it out the wind. But.
3: Yeah, well, yeah, there is that. But it is Nebraska. It being Friday and all, we have a lot of things planned. We'll have a brand new topic for our great debate. We'll, of course, have a contestant for $1,000 minute. We'll have some Timbits. We'll do some random facts and dad jokes.
4: Yes.
3: Looking forward to all of that. Plus, you have events that you're going to let us know what's happening over the weekend.
4: That's right.
3: Awesome. Awesome. This is the Friday edition. Going to be a little fun. Hopefully you'll stick around, be part of it as well. We'll get to that debate and take your calls this morning and see what your answers will be and, oh, how you can judge ours. It'll be fun. All morning long right here on The Vibe 98.9.

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0: It's Tri-City's Greatest Hits, 98.9 The Vibe. Good morning. It's Murphy and Tim on this Friday morning, welcoming you. If you're just now waking up, stretching, yawning. We're going to try and make a day a little bit better this morning. We'll do that with some random facts that could help you with $1,000 Minute. What are we learning?
1: That's right. 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Get yourself signed up for $1,000 Minute. We'd love to have you. Today's random fact is that before rubber erasers were invented in 1770, and commonly available, some people used rolled up pieces of crustless white bread to erase pencil marks. That technique was used for centuries. As I looked into this a little bit more, some bakers even sold special crustless loaves specifically for offices and studios to use for erasing.
0: All right.
1: Isn't that interesting?
0: Yeah.
1: Yeah. I'm thinking, you know, make sure you get all your crumbs and stuff off your paperwork before you file it away.
0: True.
1: Or everything's going to be moldy and stick together. They said it worked pretty well. You'd tear off a small piece. They say you'd slightly moisten it and kind of knead it into a small ball and then use that for erasing any graphite marks that you didn't want off your paper.
0: Interesting.
1: Yeah, right?
0: When you were doing pencils back in elementary school, whenever you had them, did you ever get the novelty erasers?
1: Oh, yeah.
0: Yeah.
1: Oh, yeah.
0: Or the little ones that were like, I don't know how to describe it. Looked like little houses, roofs.
1: Roofs. Yeah. Yeah.
0: Those kind of things. And just treat them like they were tanks. You drive them around. You just
1: save them for the next year. And they were like hard as a rock just leave a line on your paper. Yeah. Oh, yeah. I guess we should have gone back to crustless bread.
0: It's true.
1: You know, we could have had a snack and a tool for erasing.
0: Exactly. Exactly right. That's what I was thinking. Be like, wow, look at all these. He must be bad at like writing and rating and coloring and all that. No, he's just very hungry.
1: Right, yeah.
0: Takes bread.
1: I need more bread. I need more bread over here.
0: Yeah. Why is all your things covered in butter? Well, I was making erasers.
1: Yeah, exactly.
0: So interesting. I did not know that.
1: Yeah, so writers and clerks and artists all preferred soft, day-old white bread. With the crust removed.
0: Well, there you go.
1: That is your random fact today.
0: Do you ever, you said you make your bread. How long do you keep a loaf around?
1: I put it in the fridge usually to help it stay better. Because you're not putting all the preservatives and stuff in it. It usually lasts, I usually make two loaves at one time, one in the freezer. A week and a half probably.
0: All right, okay.
1: Yeah.
0: Nice.
1: There's just something about it.
0: Did you have a fluffernutter yesterday?
1: You're proud of yourself. I did not. Did you?
0: No.
1: Yeah. I actually forgot about that.
0: Yeah, me too. Until right about now.
1: Yeah. Good questions, though.
0: Yeah.
1: I should have brought the stuff. We could have had those for breakfast.
0: Dang it!
1: Ah, shoot.
0: Things we think of once we get here. Yeah. Oh, we should have done that. Yeah, we should have.
1: Well.
0: Well, maybe on Monday.
1: Time.
0: Yeah, we'll write a note.
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9: From the News Channel Nebraska Newsroom, I'm Brandon Shanahan. A Kearney man has been sentenced to more than 26 years in federal prison after investigators found thousands of child pornography files on a phone he wasn't allowed to have. 51-year-old Paul Gray was sentenced Wednesday in Lincoln. Federal prosecutors say investigators found more than 7,000 images and 80 videos on the phone during an investigation that began in August 2025. Gray was already on supervised release for failing to register as a sex offender. He received 25 years for the new charges and an additional 21 months for violating his supervised release. A Grand Island manufacturer is getting statewide recognition after being named one of the 8 finalists in this year's Coolest Thing Made in Nebraska competition. Novatech makes animal health pharmaceuticals, producing nearly 10 million units each year. The company entered its new line of bagged fluids, which are available in 1-liter and 5-liter sizes for cattle and horses. The winner will be announced October 29th at the Nebraska Chambers Manufacturing Summit in La Vista. Hastings Public Schools celebrated the opening of a new playground at Watson Elementary School last night. The district unveiled 3 new pieces of play equipment, along with surfacing upgrades beneath existing equipment, to make the playground more accessible for all students. The Watson improvements are part of Project Playground, an $850,000 partnership between the Hastings Public School Foundation and Hastings Public Schools aimed at improving playgrounds at all 5 district elementary schools. You can find more of today's news online at newschannelnebraska.com. 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
11: Your Tri-Cities forecast.
1: Today, sunny with a high near 89. Breezy, winds could gust as high as 30 miles an hour. Tonight, clear and breezy with a low around 63. Tomorrow, sunny and breezy, winds could gust as high as 30 miles an hour again with a high near 89. Sunday, mostly sunny with a high near 87. Right now, it's 60 degrees.
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1: 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Celebrate, celebrate, dance to the music.
0: The Vibe.

0: I think we're ready for the great debate today, finding out what everyone's going to be talking about.
1: Yes. You know, we've been talking about this. It's the Burr month. It's spooky season. Everybody's getting ready for Halloween.
0: Yes.
1: So today we're asking, what are the golden rules of surviving a horror movie?
0: Very good. Good question.
1: I think this is going to be fun today. You can comment up on Facebook. Or, as always, you can call or text our studio line, 308-270-0989. The golden rules of surviving a horror movie.
0: Yeah, there are definitely some that have been said. Like, if you think about it, Scream was a great, great movie. It taught us how to watch and survive a horror movie.
1: Yeah, yeah.
0: So I think a lot of those are going to apply.
1: Mm-hmm.
0: But I think the very simple one is that, why are you in the woods that late at night? Is a good start.
1: Well, you know, there was a bonfire. There was a kegger. There's lots of reasons.
0: Why are three of you out there doing a video project on the Blair Witch at night?
1: Oh, right. Yeah.
0: That movie bothered me more than anything. And there's nothing that jumps out and scares
1: you. I know.
0: You.
1: It's so brilliantly done with that aspect of it. It was scary because it was basically us just worrying about stuff happening.
0: Yeah, pretty much.
1: Is something going to jump out? Why are they shaking? What's that noise over there?
0: That ending haunts me to this day.
1: Yeah, yeah.
0: Because, you know, and there have been times I've watched that movie with somebody and they don't understand the ending. And I'm like, I have to explain this to you. Now I have to relive it.
1: Did we just hear that they're redoing that?
0: No.
1: Did we? Okay.
0: Oh, I hope
1: I'm going to look it up. I feel like I just saw something.
0: Oh.
1: Maybe it's just another movie that's coming out in that style. Because that was kind of new.
0: It was brand new.
1: Yeah. I remember when it came out, my girlfriend, she was kind of starting to date this boy. And they were like, "Mate, we should go." But she didn't want to go just with him by herself and whatever.
0: Yep.
1: And I'm like, I'm not going.
0: No.
1: It looks terrifying. It, and I did not see that in the theater.
0: And the amazing part about that was that it was only made for like $20,000.
1: Yeah, right.
0: It did
1: millions.
0: Really
1: low budget.
0: Millions of dollars. But it was just one of those that haunts me still to this day.
1: Yeah.
0: So what did we learn? How do we survive? One, sail the woods.
1: Yeah.
0: Two, do most of your activities while it's light outside.
1: Yeah. Nothing good happens after dark.
0: No. And I understand that with daylight savings, it's getting dark about 4:30. What's wrong with that?
1: Yeah. Go home. Lock your doors. You're fine.
0: We've already spent our 12 hours a day.
1: Exactly.
0: We're at home. Why can't you be?
1: Yeah. Keep your phone charged.
0: Exactly. Yes.
1: Yeah. Never split up.
0: No.
1: Never go to the basement. Never go upstairs.
0: Absolutely. Are you insane?
1: So many good ones. I think we're going to have fun with this. But Murphy, I'm sorry. There is a new Blair Witch project coming out in 2027.
0: What?
1: Yeah. I thought I had heard something.
0: Why would they do that?
1: I don't know. We'll see if it actually.
0: Because I know they tried to do a sequel, and I watched that thing, and it was terrible.
1: Oh, did they?
0: Yes.
1: Oh, okay.
0: Blair Witch 2, it was awful. Awful, awful. Ugh. Anyway, of course, Hollywood's going to ruin something else. Anyway, you can let us know what your answer is. What are your suggestions? The golden rules of surviving a horror movie. If you could suggest any of those to us, that would be great. You can do so on Facebook or give us a call.
1: Yes, 308-270-0989.
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9: Your Tri-Cities forecast.
1: Today, sunny with a high near 89. Breezy. Winds could gust as high as 30 miles an hour. Tonight, clear and breezy with a low around 63. Tomorrow, sunny and breezy. Winds could gust as high as 30 miles an hour again with a high near 89. Sunday, mostly sunny with a high near 87. Right now, it's 60 degrees.
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1: I really like the music. A lot of stations don't play the 60s and 70s. That was the decades that I really like. It's great to hear those songs.
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0: It's going to tell us a lot about who is out there actually taking, you know, horror movies seriously. Because if you don't watch it without being serious, you can't really enjoy the whole experience, right?
1: Oh, yeah. You got to get scared.
0: There's some rules. And we all understand a certain amount of those rules when you're trying to survive a horror movie. And I think one of them clearly has to be if the car starts, drive. Don't argue about it. Just drive.
1: Well, which direction should we go?
0: Who cares? It started.
1: Just go.
0: Just drive.
1: Right.
0: Why are they waiting? Oh, it's crazy. Some people are calling in. They want to tell us their answers.
2: Good morning.
0: Good morning. Oh, I'm dying to find out what your advice
1: would be. This is her favorite season.
0: It is.
2: Yes, it is. Okay, so, you know, you're getting chased and they got you in a corner and you pick up some sledgehammer or something and you hit them.
0: Yes.
2: You don't drop it and run. You just keep on hitting them until you can't tell the difference between them and dirt.
0: Yeah, you got to double tap them at least.
2: Absolutely. You pulverize that.
1: The double tap.
0: Yeah. Otherwise, you just run the risk of if you turn your back, they're going to get back up and then the chase is on again. Very slow chase, but they're going to catch up eventually.
2: Absolutely.
0: Yes.
2: So you just got to hit them and keep on hitting them.
0: You know, not only did we learn these kind of things in Scream, but we also learned them in Zombieland.
1: Yeah, the double tap. That reference.
0: Yeah. Mm-hmm. Cardio.
1: Yeah.
0: Very important.
1: Yeah.
0: It might be a slow-moving zombie, but apparently they're relentless.
1: Yeah.
0: They just keep coming.
1: You just got to be faster than the person behind you.
0: Did you ever notice that they never got faster in The Walking Dead?
1: No, they did. Some of them did.
0: Oh, did they?
1: Mm-hmm.
0: Oh, see, I don't remember that. So I was always curious about like going, okay, why aren't we just wiping out more of these so we know they're not going to come back?
1: Right, yeah.
0: But if they got faster, I didn't hang in there long enough then.
1: Oh, I don't think you did, yeah.
0: Okay, all right. Well, good to know, apparently. So a solid answer. We're off to a great start. We're keeping a list because we're going to make it through this Halloween season. All of us.
1: Yes.
0: We are here together. I'm thinking of every scary movie that I've ever watched, even the most ridiculous ones. And it's always, don't go out solo. Always have a group with you.
1: Did you ever watch the Winnie the Pooh Blood and Honey that came out? Okay.
0: No.
1: I wasn't sure if you had any tips from that one of how to survive. No. I thought it looked too creepy.
0: Ooh. No, I didn't watch that. Or the Bambi one.
1: I didn't watch that one either. Yeah, I wasn't sure.
0: I talked to somebody that did watch that, and they were like, it wasn't terrible. And I'm like, we can't be friends. Why would you watch that? I don't understand that. Well, let us know.
1: Dennis?
0: It could have been Dennis.
1: Okay.
0: He has questionable taste. He likes us. So I think this is going to be a fun topic for us today. Let us know what your suggestion is to survive a horror movie. You can let us know on Facebook or give us a call.
1: Yes, 308-270-0989.
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9: From the News Channel Nebraska Newsroom, I'm Brandon Shanahan. These are today's headlines. A Kearney man will spend more than 26 years in federal prison after investigators found thousands of child pornography files on a phone he was not allowed to have. Foreclosure filings in the state of Nebraska nearly doubled in August 2026 compared to the same time period last year, according to a new report from real estate data firm Adam. A new round of Medicaid changes tied to the One Big Beautiful Bill went into effect on October 1st, impacting around 1,000 people in Nebraska, including refugees and asylum seekers, according to the State Department of Health and Human Services. You can find more of today's news online at newschannelnebraska.com. From the NCN Newsroom, I'm Brandon Shanahan.
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11: Your Tri-Cities forecast.
1: Today, sunny with a high near 89. Breezy, winds could gust as high as 30 miles an hour. Tonight, clear and breezy with a low around 63. Tomorrow, sunny and breezy, winds could gust as high as 30 miles an hour again with a high near 89. Sunday, mostly sunny with a high near 87. Right now, it's 60 degrees.
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12: They already had the thundering riff that powers the song, but the lyrics didn't happen until they played their first gig in Iceland as part of a cultural exchange program. 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
2: In studio, it's Doug Duda. Good morning, sir.
3: It's Friday.
2: Yes, it is.
4: Yay.
3: Yes, Major League Baseball. Cleveland has forced a fifth game in the American League Division Series. A six-run sixth inning gave them a 9-5 win over the Chicago White Sox. Now Cleveland gets to host Game 5 tomorrow. In the Thursday night NFL game, the Dallas Cowboys do what the Dallas Cowboys do. They puked down themselves and lost to Tampa Bay.
2: And that's saying something. The Bucs haven't won anything either.
3: No. Dallas does what Dallas does.
2: God, plays it was
3: at home.
2: Bad.
3: Easy win. 10 days. Oh, no. Here you go. We stink. Nebraska sophomore middle blocker Mania Obiche has been named to the ABCA Player of the Year watch list. 16 players were added to the midseason watch list yesterday. The Huskers already have Andy Jackson, Harper Murray, and Bergen Riley on that list. And Nebraska went out and picked up the win last night over 15th-ranked Indiana. 25-15-19-19. Harper Murray led the way with 11 kills. The Huskers will host Wisconsin Saturday night, 6 o'clock. That match will be on Fox. The Nebraska soccer team, oh yeah, there it is, went all the way out to Maryland, and they kick ball a long time and come up with a 0-0 draw.
4: Oh, boy.
3: Huskers are 3-3-7. That's 7 draws. Not all scoreless, but 7 draws. They'll stay on the East Coast and play at Rutgers Sunday afternoon.
2: Oh, why not?
3: 1 o'clock. The Nebraska men's basketball team begins exhibition play tonight at home. They will take on the St. Louis Billikens, an NCAA tournament team from last year, and that gets underway at 7 o'clock. And Nebraska will take on the defending national champ, Indiana Hoosiers, tomorrow at 11 a.m., kickoff on Fox and ESPN Radio Tri-Cities. What else do we got? Indiana, anything you want to say here? I know Ball State's your team, but...
2: Oh, no.
4: I don't think you have a team, do you?
2: Yeah, no.
4: Okay.
3: Sports?
2: They don't even claim...
3: Gross sports.
2: Ball State.
3: UNK football team is on the road tomorrow to play Missouri Western. Kickoff is set for 6 o'clock. Hastings College football team has a Saturday night game with Mount Marty at 7 o'clock. The Lancers are 3-3. The Broncos are coming off a bye and are 2-2 on the season. In volleyball, UNK is at Northwest Missouri State tonight and at 7th-ranked Missouri Western tomorrow. Hastings College volleyball is on the road at Dort tonight and Dakota Wesleyan tomorrow. UNK soccer has the 4th-ranked team in the nation, Pitt State, coming in today and another home game on Sunday. Hastings College soccer will host Northwestern of Iowa tomorrow at 1 and 3 o'clock. The Tri-City Storm, they are playing the U.S. national team on the road at games today and tomorrow. The Storm 4-2 after a pair of wins last week. High school softball districts. Kearney season came to an end yesterday. They beat Lincoln Southeast 6-5, but defending state champion Lincoln Southwest beat him 12-0. Hastings over Central Catholic 14-3. All B and C's are best of three today. Hastings will play Lincoln Pius X. Northwest will play Scotts Bluff after beating North Platte 9-0. Gretna eliminated Highway 6 8-6. York beat Aurora 10-0. Adams Central will be playing Creed after they upset Blue River 14-9. Kearney Catholics hosting Kearney and Angels today at 11. Cozad and Wahoo to play Bishop Newman at 11 at noon. St. Cecilia will host Central City. The best of three can be heard on KHAS. Tomorrow, Centura Central Valley will be hosting Raymond Central at 11 a.m. In high school football action last night, Arcadia Loup City got their first win of the season as they down Hastings St. Cecilia 32-14. Lincoln Northeast over North Star. Millard North beat Fremont. Tonight here on The Vibe, Kearney High is at Lincoln Standing Bear. Kearney Catholic is at Sydney on ESPN Tri-Cities. Both of those will kick off at 7 o'clock. McCook is at Hastings. Adams Central is at Broken Bow. It is Gehring at Northwest. Central Catholic is at Central City. And Grand Island will be hosting Lincoln Southeast. High school volleyball. The Centennial Conference Finals are on News Channel Nebraska Television tomorrow. And Kearney Catholic has a chance to be in them after upsetting Omaha Concordia in 3 sets last night. They also beat St. Cecilia. Central Catholic and St. Cecilia went 0-2 last night. Kearney, a 5-set win for the second straight time, this time over Columbus, 15-9. Adams Central swept Holdridge. Aurora beat Hastings and North Platte last night. And Northwest a winner over Omaha Duchenne. And finally, conference cross-country yesterday in the Southwest. It was the Gothenburg boys the winner. Holdridge second, Minden third. Sam McQuiston of Holdridge was the champion. Scout Bell of Gothenburg won the girls' race. Gothenburg edged Minden for the team title. And in the Central Conference, Seward swept the team title. Jackson Einspar won the boys over Jackson Cushing of Northwest. Northwest second, Lexington third. Adams Central girls were the runner-up. Aurora third. Halen Holiday of Seward, the individual champ. So lots going on as we go into the weekend.
2: Yeah, there you go. Coming up, we'll have our great debate.

0: good morning.
1: Hey, it's always a pleasure because we're in here at about the same time.
0: Yeah.
1: And, you know, we have one of the elementary schools just off to the north here.
0: Yes.
1: And it's the same time every day. I see the same two kids run across the
2: run across.
1: We're going to school.
0: I said the same thing.
1: And they seem happy all the time.
0: Yes.
2: Good.
3: I said that last week.
4: Yep.
2: They're glad it's Friday.
1: Yeah, well, I hope so.
2: Yeah. But
1: even on Mondays, they seem like they're bouncing across the street.
2: I love it.
4: That's good attitude.
2: All right, Doug. It's spooky season. It's October. Spooky season. Yeah. We're asking, what are the golden rules of surviving a horror film? Are you a big horror film fan?
1: On a scale of 1 to 10?
2: Yeah.
1: A 0.
2: Okay.
4: Unless
2: but
4: he's
2: you've seen
4: the Cowboys,
2: yeah, yes, right.
1: That's good point. Good
2: you've
1: point.
2: Seen some,
1: Murphy,
2: I assume.
1: Murphy with a funny. I will just have to mention that I think probably it was during the football game last night where a certain ad agency came back with their commercial about let's just hide behind the chainsaws.
0: Oh yes.
2: Oh yes.
1: Oh, get in the running car.
0: That was a great, great commercial.
1: Get in the running car. I mean, a couple weeks ago, they brought back Humpty!
0: Yeah.
1: And now you've got this.
0: Yeah, that Halloween commercial is great. Let's hide in this shed full of knives.
1: How do you survive? how do you survive a horror movie?
2: Yeah, the golden rules of surviving a horror film.
1: Turn it off. Don't watch it. Don't watch it.
2: You're not the only one who said that.
1: It's fine. It's just not my thing, but... It's a bummer when AMC goes a whole month with playing movies you've never heard of, and you don't get to see Rocky IV once.
2: Wait till next month.
1: Yeah, then here we go. I get it but you get your deal in October, and it's wall to wall for 30-plus days.
0: It is, and I agree. It's like, come on, there's something else that we could be watching.
1: But I did see some inflatable Chuckies in a yard here.
0: Oh, did you?
2: Oh,
0: yeah,
2: fun.
1: Yeah, there's more and more out there. Inflatable
2: in the
1: Chuckies,
2: spirit.
1: Chucky's wife, is that the movie, Chucky's wife? Bride of Chucky, yeah.
0: Yeah.
1: It didn't look, what I'm wondering, though, is how long will those inflatables be up? Because it looked like one of them had a knife.
0: Well, it's funny how that works. Yeah, they're safety knives. I mean, it's a prop. Yeah.
1: Plastic knives.
0: It's all good. Yeah.
1: Gotcha.
0: It's usually pretty safe. But still scary. So if you have a suggestion, let us know. You can tell us on Facebook or give us a call.
2: Yes, 308-270-0989.
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9: From the News Channel Nebraska Newsroom, I'm Brandon Shanahan. A Kearney man has been sentenced to more than 26 years in federal prison after investigators found thousands of child pornography files on a phone he wasn't allowed to have. 51-year-old Paul Gray was sentenced Wednesday in Lincoln. Federal prosecutors say investigators found more than 7,000 images and 80 videos on the phone during an investigation that began in August 2025. Gray was already on supervised release for failing to register as a sex offender. He received 25 years for the new charges and an additional 21 months for violating his supervised release. A Grand Island manufacturer is getting statewide recognition after being named one of the 8 finalists in this year's Coolest Thing Made in Nebraska competition. Novatech makes animal health pharmaceuticals, producing nearly 10 million units each year. The company entered its new line of bagged fluids, which are available in 1-liter and 5-liter sizes for cattle and horses. The winner will be announced October 29th at the Nebraska Chambers Manufacturing Summit in La Vista. Hastings Public Schools celebrated the opening of a new playground at Watson Elementary School last night. The district unveiled 3 new pieces of play equipment, along with surfacing upgrades beneath existing equipment to make the playground more accessible for all students. The Watson improvements are part of Project Playground, an $850,000 partnership between the Hastings Public School Foundation and Hastings Public Schools aimed at improving playgrounds at all 5 district elementary schools. You can find more of today's news online at newschannelnebraska.com. From the NCN Newsroom, I'm Brandon Shanahan.
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11: Your Tri-Cities forecast.
2: Today, sunny with a high near 89. Breezy, winds could gust as high as 30 miles an hour. Tonight, clear and breezy with a low around 63. Tomorrow, sunny and breezy, winds could gust as high as 30 miles an hour again with a high near 89. Sunday, mostly sunny with a high near 87. Right now, it's 60 degrees.
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0: It's Tri-City's Greatest Hits, 98.9 The Vibe. Good morning to you. It is Friday and all. We started a tradition, over a year ago. You and your mom first started it, and then I came back and was like, I like that idea.
1: Yes. We painted each other one day in the studio. That was really fun. And then you and I have taken it and done some really fun stuff.
0: Just of
1: coloring pages, upcycling. Yes. Mom and I even painted some pots one day and gave away those with some flowers in it. Yeah, we're a little bit crafty in here, aren't we?
0: We call it Fine Art Friday in here. And not like it's going to show up in Mona anytime soon.
1: I mean, we asked. They said no.
0: Yeah, didn't even offer like a closet or a bathroom stall. But it doesn't mean we're giving up. No, we always find something to do. And today we are so excited that we're going to be hosting an event coming up on November 4th at 6 p.m. at the World Theater.
1: Yes, mark your calendars. We'll get this event up on Facebook as well, giving you all the information right there. And then it'll remind you when and where to show up and hang out with us. I'm so excited about this.
0: We might as well just tell them.
1: Let's do it.
0: We are going to be hosting another movie party where you're all invited, and we're going to pick up all the popcorn costs as well.
1: That's right.
0: How cool is this?
1: This one's in the evening, and we have the whole theater, the World Theater, November 4th at 6 o'clock. It's our way of saying thank you.
0: For making us the number one station in the Tri-Cities.
1: That's right. All day.
0: Yes.
1: So exciting. So
0: we're watching Footloose.
1: That's
0: I'm not gonna
1: hem right.
0: all out. We're gonna go watch Footloose.
1: Yes, we are.
0: The original.
1: Costumes are welcome.
0: Yes, encouraged.
1: We're gonna have some fun opportunities for some photo shoots, and like Murphy said, free popcorn for everybody.
0: That's right.
1: It's gonna be a fantastic show, and we'd love to see your smiling faces there.
0: That would be great. We have a lot of seats to fill, and we have plenty of them to give out, and we're gonna give them out until they're completely gone. And we encourage you guys, put it on your calendar. It's happening on November 4th at 6 p.m. at the World Theater. We're showing Footloose.
1: The original Footloose.
0: The original Footloose.
1: Yes, the first Footloose.
0: Come have some fun with us.
1: 6 o'clock.
0: Yes, it's going to be a good time. Of course, this is just now our first talking about it, but we'll remind you as we get closer. But we are doing the actual artwork today for the announcement, and so we're hopefully going to get that be posted up here today.
1: Yes, we're hoping to get them finished during the show,
0: so
1: post
0: excited.
1: Those up at the end, and offer them up for somebody to take as well. So
0: not even going to force it if you want it.
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11: Your Tri-Cities forecast.
1: Today, sunny with a high near 89. Breezy. Winds could gust as high as 30 miles an hour. Tonight, clear and breezy with a low around 63. Tomorrow, sunny and breezy. Winds could gust as high as 30 miles an hour again with a high near 89. Sunday, mostly sunny with a high near 87. Right now, it's 60 degrees.
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0: questions in 1 minute, and you're a $1,000 winner.
1: Good morning.
2: Good morning, Amanda. It's Murphy and Tim over at The Vibe. How are you?
1: Hey, doing well. How are you guys?
2: Doing really well. Are you all set for today's challenge?
1: I think so. Ready as I'll be.
2: You've been psyching yourself up for it? You've been doing positive thinking, breathing exercises, any of that?
1: Oh, all of the above.
2: Oh, good. Good. Well, then you're all set and ready for today. What's your best appearance been? What? How many have you got right?
1: Nine.
3: Ooh.
2: Challenge has been set.
3: Yeah, you are close. Of course, you're always having fun, and then you've gone to a couple movies as well, right?
1: Oh, my goodness. Yes, absolutely.
2: Perfect.
1: Give it away at the win.
2: Yes. What color am I using for you today?
1: Oh, let's go green.
2: Green. I can do that. Now, even though you're familiar, I'm going to have Tim explain what's about to happen, okay?
1: Thanks.
2: Perfect.
3: Yes. All right, Amanda. I have 10 questions. You get 60 seconds. If I read a question and you don't know the answer right away, just say pass or skip, and I'll come back to it if there's time. And the time does start as soon as I start reading the first question, okay?
1: That sounds great.
3: Okay.
2: Tim, anytime you're ready.
3: All right. Fill in the blank. A blank for your thoughts.
1: Penny.
3: True or false? Despite reports of bullets ricocheting off armadillos, they are not bulletproof.
1: True.
3: What was the 1977 Bee Gees tune used in opening sequence of the movie Saturday Night Fever?
1: Skip.
3: Which automobile brand has a logo featuring four rings?
1: Saturn.
3: What is 99 plus 101?
1: 200.
3: What three primary colors are there? Red, blue, and what?
1: Yellow.
3: Who was the first actor to play Batman?
1: Skip.
3: What weapon do Jedi Knights use in Star Wars?
1: Sabers.
3: What word means occurring twice a week?
1: Biweekly.
3: How many strings does a standard guitar have?
1: Five.
3: What was the 1977 Bee Gees tune used
1: Staying
3: in...
1: Alive.
3: There. Who was the first actor to play Batman?
2: Whoa. You got that right at a minute. Lewis Wilson. Yes, you're right. You got some wrong, though.
1: The guitar.
2: Guitar has six strings.
1: Yes. As soon as I said it, I was like, well, too late.
3: Shoot. Yeah.
2: And also, four rings on a brand logo is Audi, not Saturn.
1: Okay, yeah.
2: But coming back on a rebound, getting the two you passed on?
3: Yeah, that's really impressive. Are you a Batman fan, or how did you know that one?
1: No, that one I had to Google.
3: Oh. No. Okay.
2: Are you in your car right now?
1: I am, but I'm on my way to work, but I pulled over.
3: Okay, at least she pulled over.
2: Yeah, I'm impressed. I'm thoroughly impressed that you're able to keep track as we're going on with more questions, yet you're still able to go on Google and typing it in and getting the... That's impressive all on its own.
1: Well, that was the only one I had to Google.
2: Okay.
3: Oh, was it? Okay.
2: Oh, the Staying Alive you got. Okay, you just need a second.
1: Yeah.
2: Okay, gotcha.
1: Yeah, I just needed a second.
2: Gotcha. Well, very cool. Amanda, that's phenomenal, but yet we still are going to get you hooked up with just movie tickets today.
1: So excited. Thank
2: Excellent.
1: You.
2: Excellent. Please, hang on the line. We'll get you we got to get some information from you.
0: 10 questions in 1 minute, and you're a $1,000 winner. 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

0: Can I tell you that my favorite radio movie of all time is Pirate Radio?
1: Okay, yep, you've told me that.
0: I absolutely love that movie. And I will tell you, if you watch Pirate Radio, it's based on true story, true events, based off of a ship outside of, they're in international waters outside of England, and they're just beaming rock and roll music into the, Great Britain, where they're not supposed to be playing. And
1: right.
0: So, it's just fantastic. And let me tell you, the mood, the vibe, the entire essence of the movie is about what it's like to be on the radio. And it is the closest thing that you're going to see to what it's really like. And I love that movie. And that song in there, it just always reminds me of the movie.
1: Yeah, I love that.
0: Yeah.
1: Love that. Good love memories.
0: Yep. What do you got for some Timbits today?
1: I am so excited to do this one today.
0: All right.
1: And I'm going to tell you how to do it on your phone as well.
0: Oh,
1: okay?
0: Shall I get my phone?
1: Yes. So this is a new thing. Amazon has a new feature that lets you see the information they're using to personalize your experience. Okay?
0: Okay.
1: So, we all know that any sort of shop we're buying from, the big ones, they're collecting a lot of data about all their users.
0: Yeah, absolutely.
1: And they don't just recommend stuff that you've bought or that you've clicked on. They already know what you will buy in the future.
0: Right.
1: Okay? So, what does Amazon think about you? Now, you can get on your Amazon app and click on it and see, okay?
0: I'm curious.
1: It's Amazon's new feature called About You, which allows you to see the information they're using to personalize your experience.
0: And they're going to share that with me.
1: Yes. Okay. So here's what you do. Click on the app.
0: Yep.
1: Click on the little person at the bottom.
0: Yep.
1: Click on the hello blank.
0: Yes.
1: And then click About You.
0: About you. Oh, wow, that is new.
1: Okay, so people are doing this and saying, here's some stuff that Amazon is kind of tracking about you. They know whether or not you live in a house or an apartment, how many people live in your household, what your hobbies are, if you have kids, pets, a garage, a garden, maybe you have a pool. So some people are noticing some odd entries, like a woman said, hers included, has a flat buttocks.
0: Wow.
1: She added, I mean, it ain't wrong, but did you have to call me out like that?
0: Yeah, no kidding. Wow.
1: So here's some other interesting ones that people are noticing on theirs. Does not trust people easily.
0: Yeah. Yes.
1: Has at least 48 years of practicing using scissors. One person said there about me said, cusses when scared.
0: How did it know that?
1: I don't know. One says, cannot keep real plants alive. One says, has no friends.
0: Oh.
1: This one says, is obsessed with ultra minimal one bag travel.
0: Made
1: a one-time specialty cheese exploration.
0: Say that again.
1: Made a one-time specialty cheese exploration.
0: Okay, nice.
1: Treats cats as biological children.
0: Okay.
1: Okay, so I did mine, and it's impressive. Some of it, it's like, okay, well, it's probably totally obvious.
0: Yeah.
1: It says, that I live in Kearney, of course. Two adults. It says two kids. Has pets. Has upgraded their kitchen equipment, likes home comfort and ambiance, prefers electric mobility.
0: Well, that would make sense.
1: I know.
0: That would make sense.
1: Right. has a house, has gaming equipment, books, and it says departments, books and reading, consistently is purchasing books, likely has an outdoor space and maintains their gaming setup. Oh my gosh. This is so funny. Okay.

0: Is there anything on yours worth saying? Is there anything that you aren't going to say? Yes. Okay. Give me the rundown of yours.
1: Clearly lives alone.
0: Oh, I'm sorry. Am I laughing too hard? It's got to be something about Legos.
1: Yes. I like this. Periodically upgrades audio equipment. Yes, that's true.
0: Okay. Yeah, we know you like the newest.
1: Lives in Kearney.
0: Okay.
1: recently invested in premium Lego sets.
0: Premium Lego sets. Recently or consistently?
1: Recently, it says.
0: All right.
1: And then it says, lives alone, has a very pampered dog.
0: Oh, true.
1: Here's seems organized. Here's where it's gone wrong.
0: Okay, this is your arts and crafts section.
1: Yes, and that's the other thing it does say.
0: And your Legos.
1: Regularly replenishes art supplies.
0: That is true.
1: That is,
0: but I appreciate it because you bring in the art supplies.
1: I do.
0: Much
1: I bring
0: Friday.
1: Them in here. Yes.
0: Yeah.
1: Listens to music and audio constantly and regularly, so it must be tracking my YouTube.
0: Uh-huh.
1: Yeah.
0: Mm-hmm. Okay.
1: Seems nervous and fidgety. Because I have ordered a couple of fidget spinners.
0: Fidget spinner seems nervous and fidgety. Oh, my gosh.
1: I'm like, it like knows me so well.
0: What if on a dating app, this is what you had to use?
1: Well, then it's getting to personal stuff. Purchases gold toe socks. Well, yes, okay. That's true. I just like the brand.
0: Okay.
1: I like looking down and seeing I have gold toes. Leave me alone.
0: There's nothing wrong with feeling fancy.
1: Yeah. It really is kind of amazing, but I was like going, should I be offended? clearly lives alone. I find that fascinating.
0: Gosh,
1: I did not know that.
0: This is a new feature, okay?
1: That's terrifying.
0: I don't always put Timbits up on Facebook, but I'm going to put this one up so that I can tell you everybody how to go to this feature on their app so that they can read theirs.
1: Yes. It'll make you rethink your life.
0: This is really entertaining.
1: Yeah.
0: We're getting some good information here.
1: I'm getting judged by you, Amazon.
0: Where Amazon's using the information to personalize your experience, and that's kind of how they're suggesting, you might like this. So I'll put this up on Facebook so everybody can go on their app and see what Amazon's saying about them.
1: It's scary how right it is.
0: You might order some stuff just to throw them off and return it.
1: Yes, he must have just moved somebody into the house.
0: Yeah. There you go.
1: That's not true, but just to throw them off, I'm ordering some girly stuff now.
0: It might get confused on what you're doing with that. I don't know. Let me know when it updates.
1: Okay, sounds good. Wow, that's fascinating.
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0: It's Tri-City's Greatest Hits, 98.9 The Vibe. Good morning. Rolling in this 8 o'clock hour on a Friday. You know, it's time for some dad jokes. We like to get a little silly on Friday.
1: Yes, we do.
0: We like to give you some dad jokes, and that's the whole point about dad jokes. They're kind of silly.
1: They're fry-diculous.
0: Absolutely. And we'll give you two of them. And you get to decide which one you like better. So I have two ready for you to listen to and then choose. Which one do you like better?
1: Okay.
0: Your dad joke number one.
2: I only have four toes on my left foot. It repulsed my other half. They're lactose intolerant.
1: That's good.
0: I like it. That's clever.
2: Yeah. I only have four toes on my left foot. It repulsed my other half. They're lactose intolerant.
0: I like it. It's just silliness.
1: Good. That's right.
0: Pure silliness. But I wouldn't be able to be with somebody that has only four toes. I couldn't be with somebody like that.
1: No.
0: I'd be like walking in the store being like, show them your foot. Show them your foot.
1: Not even with the specialty socks you've been buying on Amazon.
0: They're gold toe shoes. Okay. Socks. They're perfectly comfortable socks.
1: All right. Well, get her a pair of those. It'll be fine.
0: You have to hide that extra, you know, that lost toe.
1: You're sleeping in those socks, honey.
0: If I look down there and see four toes, I'm out of here. Is that too selfish of me?
1: No, it's fine.
0: At least I realize it now, right?
1: She needs to get to know the real you.
0: Yeah. Yeah. I have to go get like a prosthetic toe put on there.
1: She might have things she doesn't like about you too. Like, no,
0: I'm sure there's a list.
1: You know, paper bag over your head.
0: I'm sure that.
1: You never know.
0: Dad joke number two.
3: A guy tells his buddy, my wife ran off with my best friend Mike yesterday. His buddy says, Mike? Since when has Mike been your best mate? Since yesterday.
1: Play it again.
0: It's a little bit in depth, but I do like it.
3: A guy tells his buddy, my wife ran off with my best friend Mike yesterday. His buddy says, Mike? Since when has Mike been your best mate? Since yesterday.
1: Do you have a favorite today?
0: I actually like the second one.
1: Yeah, they're both good today.
0: I like the second one. So once again, let's give you the dad joke number one.
2: I only have four toes on my left foot. It repulsed my other half. They're lactose intolerant.
0: It's a play on words. I like it. The second one, just flat out funny.
3: A guy tells his buddy, my wife ran off with my best friend Mike yesterday. His buddy says, Mike? Since when has Mike been your best mate? Since yesterday.
0: You can let us know. We're going to come up on Facebook. And then you can tell us which one is your favorite, dad joke number one or dad joke number two.
1: Well done.
0: Tri-City AAA up next.
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0: From the News Channel Nebraska Newsroom, I'm Brandon Shanahan. A Kearney man has been sentenced to more than 26 years in federal prison after investigators found thousands of child pornography files on a phone he wasn't allowed to have. 51-year-old Paul Gray was sentenced Wednesday in Lincoln. Federal prosecutors say investigators found more than 7,000 images and 80 videos on the phone during an investigation that began in August 2025. Gray was already on supervised release for failing to register as a sex offender. He received 25 years for the new charges and an additional 21 months for violating his supervised release. A Grand Island manufacturer is getting statewide recognition after being named one of the 8 finalists in this year's Coolest Thing Made in Nebraska competition. Novatech makes animal health pharmaceuticals, producing nearly 10 million units each year. The company entered its new line of bagged fluids, which are available in 1-liter and 5-liter sizes for cattle and horses. The winner will be announced October 29th at the Nebraska Chambers Manufacturing Summit in La Vista. Hastings Public Schools celebrated the opening of a new playground at Watson Elementary School last night. The district unveiled 3 new pieces of play equipment, along with surfacing upgrades beneath existing equipment, to make the playground more accessible for all students. The Watson improvements are part of Project Playground, an $850,000 partnership between the Hastings Public School Foundation and Hastings Public Schools aimed at improving playgrounds at all 5 district elementary schools. You can find more of today's news online at newschannelnebraska.com. From the NCN Newsroom, I'm Brandon Shanahan.
1: The weather.
2: Your Tri-Cities forecast.
3: Today, sunny with a high near 89. Breezy. Winds could gust as high as 30 miles an hour. Tonight, clear and breezy with a low around 63. Tomorrow, sunny and breezy. Winds could gust as high as 30 miles an hour again with a high near 89. Sunday, mostly sunny with a high near 87. Right now, it's 60 degrees.
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0: Sorry. I get so caught up. That's our Tri-City Triple Play right there, my friends.
1: That's right. Any song can be a karaoke song.
0: That's so true. And then the nice thing is that what we like to do is we go back and we do a little bit of a flashback. Go back to a certain year and see what the number one, number two, and number three song would be this week of this year. I'm going to give you some headlines to narrow it down for you, all right?
1: I love this.
0: This would be the same year that the Apollo 13 crisis happened.
1: Oh.
0: Remember that movie? Mm-hmm.
1: I do.
0: I guess it was a real event, too.
1: Really?
0: Shocking. This is also the same year that the first Earth Day was celebrated.
1: Oh, really?
0: Yes.
1: Okay.
0: In the culture and sports world. Look at this.
1: Lost me.
0: Oh, really? Well, this would have been the year of deaths of Jimi Hendrix and Janis Joplin.
1: Yep.
0: That happened in this year, and the Beatles break up officially in this year.
1: Okay.
0: It was a traumatic year.
1: Yeah.
0: What was it? It was 1970. See, we go back just a little ways.
1: Yeah, I like this. I like the triple play songs, and I like the headlines. Yeah.
0: Makes you remember what happened back on those days. And a little reminder with the music as well. That's what the triple play is all about.
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1: Today, sunny with a high near 89. Breezy. Winds could gust as high as 30 miles an hour. Tonight, clear and breezy with a low around 63. Tomorrow, sunny and breezy. Winds could gust as high as 30 miles an hour again with a high near 89. Sunday, mostly sunny with a high near 87. Right now, it's 60 degrees.
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0: It's Tri-City's Greatest Hits, 98.9 The Vibe, on a Friday morning with the sun out looking beautiful like this.
1: That's right. We're just inside coloring.
0: I know. Life is good, isn't it?
1: That's right. It doesn't get much better.
0: It really doesn't. Especially when it's going to get up to like 90 today.
1: Hey, I'm looking forward to it. I'm hoping to get a round of golf in.
0: That'd be great.
1: Nothing like some fall golf. Yeah.
0: That'll be great. You're using your new clubs, right?
1: I got new clubs for my birthday. Yep.
0: Yes.
1: I'm going to take them out to the Kearney Country Club. They're open until they can't be open anymore, so check them out.
0: So how are they helping your game?
1: You know what? I've been pretty good. It's been a bit of an adjustment.
0: Okay.
1: Getting used to the new ones, but no, it's been really good, and they look really pretty and clean. My other ones were a gift from my in-laws when I graduated college.
0: Oh, so it's been a while.
1: Yeah, so I've never picked out my own golf clubs. That was a fantastic gift.
0: Oh, great.
1: And so, yeah, replacing them just this year.
0: Wow.
1: Yeah, and they're so pretty and clean.
0: Well, that's what matters.
1: Yeah, I look really good with them.
0: I'm
1: the golf
0: sure.
1: game,
0: just
1: I like to play scramble style.
0: Yeah, do you?
1: Yeah,
0: I do too.
1: Yeah, I don't take it too seriously.
0: Yeah, best ball. Best ball.
1: Yep.
0: Hey, a little reminder with Fine Art Fridays. We're excited about this. We are going to be, we've officially announced it now, but we're going to be hosting a huge thank you party at the World Theater, and this is going to be an opportunity for you to join us. We're going to give away all the seats, all the popcorn, everything that you're going to need to come and see and enjoy the movie at the World Theater. We're going to be showing the original Footloose.
1: That's right. I'm so excited.
0: Very excited.
1: It's a classic movie. It's going to be a really, really fun night. And like Murphy said, it's free for everybody to come in. We're going to buy the popcorn. We're going to have some cool props to take your pictures with and that kind of stuff. And we're just looking forward to seeing everybody and, you know, just you guys are the reason why we're doing what we're doing.
0: Exactly. It's happening on November 4th, so put it on your calendar. It'll be here before you know it. But November 4th at 6 p.m. is when the screening will start. And so we're going to be at the World Theater ready to watch the original Footloose, having some fun and inviting you to do so. So put it on your calendar and join us. It's our big thank you party for making us the number one station in the Tri-Cities. We appreciate it. We could not do it without you. And so come and join us for a celebration night. A lot of fun with the World Theater and Footloose. It's going to be a good time.
1: Kick off your Sunday shoes on a Wednesday.
0: It'll be nice.
1: November 4th at 6 o'clock. Going to be fun.
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4: Your Tri-Cities forecast.
1: Today, sunny with a high near 89. Breezy. Winds could gust as high as 30 miles an hour. Tonight, clear and breezy with a low around 63. Tomorrow, sunny and breezy. Winds could gust as high as 30 miles an hour again with a high near 89.

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0: It's Tri-City's Greatest Hits, 98.9 The Vibe. Good morning. Thanks so much for joining us, working our way through this 9 o'clock hour. Of course, we start off each and every workday morning with a topic, and we ask you to participate. Let us know what you think the answer is. It's called The Great Debate. What are we talking about today?
1: Yes, today we've been asking, what are the golden rules of surviving a horror film? Let's head to Facebook and see what people are saying there. Now, I want you to know it can be, and it was taken two different ways. One way of if you're in the film,
0: yes,
1: you know, or if you are the one on the couch watching the film.
0: Right.
1: So Brian says, when you're 12 years old and babysitting by yourself on a late, quiet, dark Saturday night,
0: okay,
1: do not watch The Exorcist. Oh, that's good advice.
0: Good advice.
1: I would not be able to do that. Sherry says, always bring a gun to a knife or hatchet or axe fight. Yes. Absolutely. Rita says, don't go outside to investigate that noise. Don't go into the cemetery.
0: Yes.
1: Never leave your car. Use the buddy system.
0: Don't take a shortcut.
1: That's
0: Stay on the highway.
1: Always have a charged phone. Carry some kind of weapon.
0: Right.
1: Cheryl says, don't go. Don't watch. Sandy says, make sure you always look behind the door and in the closet.
0: Yep.
1: When someone is in the car chasing you, don't run in a straight line. It's better to walk home than get in a car with a stranger.
0: That's true.
1: Judy says, snuggle up with a blanket and be ready to be freaked out. She loves horror films, especially Stephen King.
0: All right.
1: Love that.
0: All right.
1: Eric says, stay out of that corn maze.
0: Yeah, that's true. Nothing good comes from a corn maze.
1: Right. Phyllis says, never watch on Halloween night.
0: Okay.
1: Let's see. Richard says, don't go to a midnight showing, then try to go home. Yeah, absolutely. I used to watch a scary movie. Like, I remember watching the movie It.
0: Okay.
1: And this is, I'd rented it on VHS tapes.
0: Yep.
1: So it came with two VHS tapes.
0: It did.
1: And then I was like, okay, now I'm going to watch Aladdin before I go to bed. Aladdin was always my go-to. It's
0: all right, like, good to know.
1: Okay, you know, a little something to help me sleep tonight.
0: Right.
1: Aladdin.
0: Right.
1: Dennis says, never split up. Billy says, never take the shortcut home through the cemetery. Barbara says, don't go alone. William says, just don't buy the ticket. And Mark says, never, ever watch them. So it kind of was taken two ways,
0: yeah,
1: which is fun. I like both sides of it. Lots of good advice right there.
0: I saw this one. Never say, I'll be right back. You'll never be right back.
1: Yeah. And I'm like, wait a minute. Where'd Tim go? She left 2 hours ago. Yeah, she's dead.
0: And here's some solid advice. Listen to the person that everyone thinks is crazy. Because they know exactly what is happening.
1: Mm.
0: Oh, you're going way up there, are you? Oh, I wouldn't go that far in Maine.
1: Why?
0: Why would you say that? What do you mean?
1: A lot of weird stuff happens up there.
0: Yeah. Oh, not a lot of people come back from there. What? Well, then why are we going? Listen to that guy.
1: Yeah, it's true.
0: And we did get a couple of calls this morning. Good morning, The Vibe.
2: Yeah, the best way to survive a horror movie is just don't watch
0: them. No. That's part of the fun.
2: I don't know, man. I don't know.
1: She's not a fan.
2: And you're talking to the woman who was born the day before Halloween.
0: Well,
2: so,
0: let me ask you.
2: I don't know.
0: If you don't like horror, what is like the to you, what has been the scariest movie you've ever watched?
2: Ugh, usually I close my eyes and I don't remember those ones.
0: Yeah.
2: So I don't know. I'm terrible with names, so I could not tell you that answer.
0: Well,
2: I will
0: tell you that mine, I mean, if you're going to go out of, you know, not the horror genre, but the non-typical scary movie, if I was to do it, it's 3 Men and a Baby. That's the one I find terrifying.
2: I could understand from your perspective where that could be scary.
0: Yes. Multiple things. One, I'm not going to be as good looking as Tom Selleck with a mustache.
1: No. Nope.
0: I'm not going to be
1: as
0: cool as Ted Danson. That's who I couldn't think of.
1: Yeah.
0: And then I don't want to be the guy from Police Academy. And that's just, those were my three choices. It was terrifying. And then a baby randomly shows up and you're like, wait, what am I supposed to do with this? So I guess you can you can find scary stuff in any story if you look hard enough.
2: Yes, definitely.
3: 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He isn't a Democrat. 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
8: From the News Channel Nebraska Newsroom, I'm Brandon Shanahan. A Kearney man has been sentenced to more than 26 years in federal prison after investigators found thousands of child pornography files on a phone he wasn't allowed to have. 51-year-old Paul Gray was sentenced Wednesday in Lincoln. Federal prosecutors say investigators found more than 7,000 images and 80 videos on the phone during an investigation that began in August 2025. Gray was already on supervised release for failing to register as a sex offender. He received 25 years for the new charges and an additional 21 months for violating his supervised release. A Grand Island manufacturer is getting statewide recognition after being named one of the 8 finalists in this year's Coolest Thing Made in Nebraska competition. Novatech makes animal health pharmaceuticals, producing nearly 10 million units each year. The company entered its new line of bagged fluids, which are available in 1-liter and 5-liter sizes for cattle and horses. The winner will be announced October 29th at the Nebraska Chambers Manufacturing Summit in La Vista. Hastings Public Schools celebrated the opening of a new playground at Watson Elementary School last night. The district unveiled 3 new pieces of play equipment, along with surfacing upgrades beneath existing equipment to make the playground more accessible for all students. The Watson improvements are part of Project Playground, an $850,000 partnership between the Hastings Public School Foundation and Hastings Public Schools aimed at improving playgrounds at all 5 district elementary schools. You can find more of today's news online at newschannelnebraska.com. 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
10: Your Tri-Cities forecast.
1: Today, sunny with a high near 89. Breezy, winds could gust as high as 30 miles an hour. Tonight, clear and breezy with a low around 63. Tomorrow, sunny and breezy, winds could gust as high as 30 miles an hour again with a high near 89. Sunday, mostly sunny with a high near 87. Right now, it's 60 degrees.
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0: It's Tri-City's Greatest Hits, 98.9 The Vibe, Murphy and Tim with you, and every single week, Tim does a great job of compiling a list of things that are happening across the Tri-Cities, and we like to feature it on Fridays so you know what's happening around the Tri-Cities. What do you have?
1: Yes, lots and lots going on around the Tri-Cities. 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In addition to that, today, Upper Room Brewery, 6 o'clock, they're going to have the Rasmussens for a night of 60s and 70s live music. 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That's downtown Kearney. 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Sounds like fun. Spooky Sip and Bottle Paint at Sip and Swirl, south end of Kearney. That's from 6 to 7:30. It's $40. Go have some wine and do some painting. Threads Across Nebraska, 21st annual Quilts from Across Nebraska. 250 to 350 unique quilts created by quilters from across Nebraska will provide a colorful show Friday, Saturday, and Sunday. Tomorrow, Wreaths Across America Car and Bike Show. It's the United Veterans Club. It's the West parking lot. They're going to do a show from 10 to 2. They'll have different prize categories. Best of Show, Chick Magnet, Committee Choice, lots and lots of fun stuff. They'll have breakfast at the club until 10 a.m., food trucks and T-shirts available. The Minden Opera House is going to show Ghostbusters.
0: Oh, nice.
1: Yeah, that's right. Who are you going to call?
0: Love it.
1: So they want you to come and see their upgraded equipment. They're going to have a Chinese food buffet and marshmallow desserts, slime green cocktails and other treats available. Tickets are $20 with dinner, $5 for the movie only, and then they have special VIP packages as well. The Kearney Area Farmers Market is still going. That's from 8 to noon at the Hilltop Mall parking lot. Kneenocker Woods is kicking off the season. Something new waiting in the woods this October. So they're going to have 7 nights with the Trail of Terror, Nana's Corn Maze, Haunted Night Market, games, food, music, entertainment, lots and lots of stuff to do there. The Viero Event Center is going to be having public skate from 3 to 5. They're also having a hiring event before that if you want to go from 1 to 3. But get that public skate. I know it's really, really popular. Skates available to rent there as well. On Sunday, Footprints of Hope. It's a 5K for Gunner's Kids at 10 a.m. It's at Yanny Park, and proceeds go to help families with medically fragile children. So a good cause, and get those steps in for that. Movies to go see, Golden Ticket Cinema, Digger, Verity. They're going to do a little throwback show of the Poltergeist movie. A little killer rewind is what they're calling it. Late night show, though. So it doesn't start till about 10:30.
0: Oh, I'll be in bed by 4 o'clock that day.
1: Other Mommy, The Social Reckoning, and Resident Evil. 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
1: Today, sunny with a high near 89. Breezy. Winds could gust as high as 30 miles an hour. Tonight, clear and breezy with a low around 63. Tomorrow, sunny and breezy. Winds could gust as high as 30 miles an hour again with a high near 89. Sunday, mostly sunny with a high near 87. Right now, it's 60 degrees.
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0: like fall next week with the highs in the low 70s.
1: Oh, that's going to be perfect.
0: Yeah, and perfect. A little bit of rain predicted for next week. We'll see if we get it. But for now, a good, nice, warm weekend, but with some wind and some wind gusts.
1: All right.
0: So
1: good to know.
0: You know, we've watch had, your trampoline.
1: We've had a great week, and we've thank all of you that have participated with whatever you've done, whether it was calling in to play a game or whether you were calling in to be part of the button brag, whether you were just answering our questions on the great debate. We like to keep in touch with all of you on a regular basis, so you make it that much better for us. That's why we are so excited about hosting the Footloose movie that's going to be happening on November 4th at 6 p.m. at the World Theater. We announced it this morning. We are so excited that we're going to be doing this. It's a huge gratitude event for us to give to you. Come out and have a good time with us. We'll get you more details as we get closer, but
0: yeah, put it on free your admission, free popcorn.
1: Yep.
0: Just plan your night around it. Come see Footloose with us. We're going to have some fun balloons and stuff to take pictures with,
1: to make
0: details
1: it a unique
0: on that
1: experience
0: coming up. So it's going to be a fun event. We just thank everybody, and it'll be really a fun night.
1: And sometimes, you know, whenever we try and do some fun things, they're not on that level. We just like to do some weird things in the building when we're here by ourselves. And we've got an example that you're going to be posting here momentarily.
0: That's right. Sometimes I make Murphy do some stupid videos with me. And
1: sometimes I just say, yeah, let's do that.
0: Yeah. Okay. Well, there's another example of that up on Facebook. This is the boss sitting us down saying, you guys, I know you're a team, but not everything is a two-person job. The way Murphy and I took that. So head to Facebook and see that video. It's just silly.
1: Yes, that's what it's all about. Supposed to be. So that being said, we're ready to wrap up things here for this broadcast week. Ready to hand things off and, be back on Monday morning, 6 a.m. if that works for you.
0: That works for me.
1: Perfect. We'll see you then.
0: See you then.
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3: Here's a look at today, October 9th in rock history. Save room for cake today because it's a big day for birthdays. First and foremost, John Lennon was born in Liverpool, England on October 9th, 1940. Yoko gave birth to his second son, Sean, on John's 35th birthday in 1975.
4: Singer-songwriter Jackson Brown was born today in 1948 at a U.S. military base in Heidelberg, Germany.
3: And finally, founding Who bassist The Ox, the late John Entwistle, was born today in 1944. And that's a look at today, October 9th in rock history.
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7: 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Well, it's been 30 consecutive losses for Nebraska against top 25 opponents. They'll get another chance against Indiana on Saturday. And senior tight end Luke Lindemeyer said this is what it's all about.
8: I mean, that's why you come to Nebraska to play in these big 10 games. Big noon kickoff was here my freshman year, so it's cool to have that again. Just kind of the stuff outside of the actual game. But again, it's just another game. Got to prepare. Got to out-recover, out-prepare.
7: Defensive end Williams Winery knows the Hoosiers will be the toughest test the Huskers have faced yet.
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13: Here's your Tri-Cities weather forecast. Ample sunshine expected today with daytime highs approaching 90. South winds 10 to 15 miles per hour. Lows dip down to about 63. Tonight, clear skies. 90 tomorrow, clear skies. High temperatures reach up to 88 Sunday under partly cloudy skies. 79 Monday. From the Weatherology Weather Center, I'm meteorologist Jennifer Wojcicki. Right now, 60.
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0: Welcome. Murphy in the Mornings with Tim.
1: Good morning, The Vibe. What's your name?
2: Sarah.
1: Hi, Sarah. Where are you calling in from?
2: Hastings.
1: In Hastings. All right. Would you like to play Wheel of Winning? Do you have a game in mind?
2: Sure. I'd like to try the helium one.
3: Ooh, yes.
1: The helium theater. Yes. All right.
3: Right.
1: Well, this is a scene from a movie, one of my favorite movies of all time. And I acted out on helium. Are you ready for it?
2: I'm ready.
1: Okay. Pay attention. Here we go.
2: Okay.
4: You see us as you want to see us. In the simplest terms, with the most convenient definitions. But what we found out is that each one of us is a brain, an athlete, a basket case, a princess, and a criminal. Does that answer your question?
1: Oh, I'm dizzy.
2: The Breakfast Club.
1: Oh, it is the Breakfast Club. Yes, nicely done. Oh, good long dizzy. That's a lot. That was a lot of helium.
3: That was fantastic.
2: That was a lot of helium.
1: Ooh, Lordy. Well, I'm so glad you got it because I couldn't do it again without blacking out.
3: That's a lot of puffs.
1: It was a lot.
2: Was that your first time doing the helium one?
1: You are our first contestant for Helium Theater, yes.
3: Yes.
2: Yes.
1: Yes. Might be our last time, too, after this head rush, let me tell you.
3: You did a fantastic job, Sarah.
1: Drink some water. Sarah, hang on the line. We are going to make you a winner. Hang on the line.
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0: From the News Channel Nebraska Newsroom, I'm Brandon Shanahan. A Kearney man has been sentenced to more than 26 years in federal prison after investigators found thousands of child pornography files on a phone he wasn't allowed to have. 51-year-old Paul Gray was sentenced Wednesday in Lincoln. Federal prosecutors say investigators found more than 7,000 images and 80 videos on the phone during an investigation that began in August 2025. Gray was already on supervised release for failing to register as a sex offender. He received 25 years for the new charges and an additional 21 months for violating his supervised release. A Grand Island manufacturer is getting statewide recognition after being named one of the 8 finalists in this year's Coolest Thing Made in Nebraska competition. Novatech makes animal health pharmaceuticals, producing nearly 10 million units each year. The company entered its new line of bagged fluids, which are available in 1-liter and 5-liter sizes for cattle and horses. The winner will be announced October 29th at the Nebraska Chambers Manufacturing Summit in La Vista. Hastings Public Schools celebrated the opening of a new playground at Watson Elementary School last night. The district unveiled 3 new pieces of play equipment, along with surfacing upgrades beneath existing equipment to make the playground more accessible for all students. The Watson improvements are part of Project Playground, an $850,000 partnership between the Hastings Public School Foundation and Hastings Public Schools aimed at improving playgrounds at all 5 district elementary schools. You can find more of today's news online at newschannelnebraska.com. From the NCN Newsroom, I'm Brandon Shanahan.
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5: Well, the weather pattern across the U.S. continues to be quite warm and dry today, though a pocket of showers and thunderstorms could form over Iowa tonight. A system will work its way into the Canadian prairies into Friday as well. You're listening to the American Ag Network. Good morning. I'm Susan Littlefield as we take a look at the ag weather. Eyes, though, of course, going to be focused on the Gulf as Isaias strengthens into a hurricane today and will continue to build throughout the day and on Friday. Let's go to the Northern Plains, where dry weather this week has aided to fieldwork progress. The system is set to move in this weekend and could produce some widespread precipitation into next week. And there should be enough cold air for some accumulation of snow, but mostly in Montana. The specifics are being worked out, but could come late Sunday into early Monday. The Central Southern Plains, dry, warm, and sunny. It's all helping the soils dry and producers to be able to get back into the fields. Despite the areas of heavy rain over the last 2 weeks, drought is still a big issue within the region. However, a system will likely move through next week with its scattered showers. Models are having a tough time with the forecast, but the potential is there and may include some tropical moisture that could produce heavier rains. And the Midwest has dry weather this week, which has allowed fields to dry out as well and producers to get back into the field. Some showers may be spread into the region from Saturday into Monday. A look to the market numbers comes up next on the American Ag Network.
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5: December corn 3.75 lower, 4.98 1/4. March 5.13 1/2 down 3.5. Jan beans 13.05 1/4 down 9 1/4. And March 13.15 down 9. October live cattle 2.21 1/5 down 55. December 2.22 1/82 down 95. October feeders 3.36 1/20 down 1.95. November 3.33 1/75 down 2.05. 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
8: Here's your Tri-Cities weather forecast. Ample sunshine expected today with daytime highs approaching 90. South winds 10 to 15 miles per hour. Lows dip down to about 63. Tonight, clear skies. 90 tomorrow, clear skies. High temperatures reach up to 88 Sunday under partly cloudy skies. 79 Monday. From the Weatherology Weather Center, I'm meteorologist Jennifer Wojcicki. Right now, 60.
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6: 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And Hilgers has taken the fight to the scammers and fraudsters who prey on our neighbors. As a father of four, Mike Hilgers is holding big tech accountable for misleading parents, and Hilgers defended parental rights in the classroom. And when Biden tried to force Nebraska schools to let boys play girls' sports, Hilgers said, no way. Now Mike Hilgers is fighting to defend Nebraska's water rights, and Hilgers is protecting Nebraska farmers and ranchers from crippling regulations that raise food prices, fighting for what matters most, protecting the American dream. 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
9: Here's your Tri-Cities weather forecast. Ample sunshine expected today with daytime highs approaching 90. South winds 10 to 15 miles per hour. Lows dip down to about 63. Tonight, clear skies. 90 tomorrow, clear skies. High temperatures reach up to 88 Sunday under partly cloudy skies. 79 Monday. From the Weatherology Weather Center, I'm meteorologist Jennifer Wojcicki. Currently, it's 65 degrees.
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1: Good morning, guys.
2: Hey, what's your story? What do you got? Who makes you feel old?
1: My nieces that my wife and I used to babysit and I remember growing up are now having babies of their own.
2: Oh, yeah.
3: Oh, yeah. I would think that would do it. The old, I remember when you were this little.
2: That's right. That's what I hate about Facebook is our generation, our group. They still hang on there. We still hang on to Facebook because it's the one thing we understand.
3: I don't
2: know that Snapchat thing, but I'm going to hang on to Facebook. So it's all us old people that are still hanging on to it. And then I'm looking at this and I'm going, oh, it's great. I can look up old high school friends. And I'm like, good God, they've got grandchildren.
3: Yes. We're kind of right at the age where a lot of them are either having a baby still or their grandparents.
2: Or their grandparents.
3: Like,
2: one or the other.
3: Wow. This is a weird age to be, I guess.
2: And I'm not the only one, but I'm sure I'm looking at this and I'm like going, God, she was so hot in high school and now she's a grandma and I can't deal with thinking about, man, that grandma's hot. I can't do it. It's ruined everything.
3: You're in denial. You see all those pictures of those people and you're like, why do they all look so much older than me? What is happening?
2: I know. And then I look in the mirror and I'm like going, God, that's a large forehead I have. Why does it keep getting that further back?
3: It's a six head. Now,
2: if I'm lucky, please. I wish I had six. Anyway, that came out wrong, I think.
3: Well,
2: that might have come out wrong.
3: I'm not sure what we're talking about anymore.
2: Is this on?
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9: From the News Channel Nebraska Newsroom, I'm Brandon Shanahan. These are today's headlines. A Kearney man will spend more than 26 years in federal prison after investigators found thousands of child pornography files on a phone he was not allowed to have. Foreclosure filings in the state of Nebraska nearly doubled in August 2026 compared to the same time period last year, according to a new report from real estate data firm Adam. A new round of Medicaid changes tied to the One Big Beautiful Bill went into effect on October 1st, impacting around 1,000 people in Nebraska, including refugees and asylum seekers, according to the State Department of Health and Human Services. You can find more of today's news online at newschannelnebraska.com. From the NCN Newsroom, I'm Brandon Shanahan.
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0: With a sports update on 98.9 The Vibe, I'm Doug Duda. Last night in Thursday Night Football, Tampa Bay picked up their first win, beating the Cowboys 24-16, and Cleveland has forced a fifth game in the American League Division Series with a 9-5 win over the White Sox. Cleveland will host Game 5 tomorrow. Nebraska volleyball remains unbeaten, sweeping 15th-ranked Indiana on the road last night, 25-15, 19-19. Harper Murray led the way with 11 kills. The Huskers will host 7th-ranked Wisconsin tomorrow night, 6 o'clock, and that match will be on Fox. Nebraska sophomore Manaya Ogbeche, one of 16 players across the nation, added to the AVCA Player of the Year watch list. Andy Jackson, Bergen Riley, Harper Murray were already on the initial list of 30 that came out at the beginning of the season. Nebraska women's soccer had a scoreless draw at Maryland last night. They'll play at Rutgers Sunday. The Nebraska men's basketball team has their first of 3 exhibition games tonight as they host NCAA participant St. Louis. And for the first time, the Huskers can enter a season saying they won games in the NCAA tournament. Head coach Fred Hoiberg.
1: The thing that I'm really happy about is that team will always be recognized. It was such a special group of guys. From the first day that we put that group together and we came in for practice in June, I knew we had a great group there.
0: The Huskers were at Big Ten Media Days yesterday. Again, tonight's game tips off at 7 o'clock. Then tomorrow morning at 11, Nebraska will host a defending football national championship for the first time in 20 years when they welcome in Indiana. And even though the Hoosiers lost their top running back at the beginning of the season with an injury, they still have two backs averaging over 100 yards a game. Husker defensive coordinator Rob Orich.
2: It's amazing how similar they are at times in the way they read and respond to blocks. What impresses me about them most is they don't run out of bounds. We got to be ready to tackle, go to work. But I think they have a good roster back there, and I think they run the way they're coaching them.
0: 11 a.m. on Fox and ESPN Radio Tri-Cities. UNK tries again for their first win at Missouri Western tomorrow night at 6. Devin Tate could be back at quarterback to help this Loper offense. Coach Ryan Held.
3: Historically, they've always twisted and moved a lot, so we expect to get all that up front. For us now, you know, the run game is obviously better, but we have to

0: In C, Kearney Catholic is hosting Guardian Angels. Cozad is in Wahoo to play Bishop Newman. St. Cecilia hosting Central City on KHAS. Tomorrow, Centura Central Valley will be hosting Raymond Central. High school football action last night. Arcadia Loup City picked up their first win over St. Cecilia, 32-14. Tonight here on The Vibe, Kearney is at Lincoln Standing Bear. Kearney Catholic is at Sydney on ESPN. Both kick off at 7. McCook's at Hastings. Adams Central's at Broken Bow. Grand Island will host Lincoln Southeast. Northwest welcomes in Garing. And Central Catholic at Central City. High school volleyball last night. Kearney Catholic knocked off the top seed Omaha Concordia in the Centennial Conference Tournament. They went 2-0, while Grand Island Central Catholic and St. Cecilia went 0-2. Tomorrow at Lincoln Christian, two more pool play games. Then News Channel Nebraska Television will show you the finals and third place game at around 4 tomorrow afternoon. Also yesterday, Adams Central swept Holdridge Northwest over Omaha Duchesne. Aurora beat Hastings and North Platte. And in conference cross country, Gothenburg swept the team titles in the Southwest. Holdridge Boys and Minden Girls were the runner-up. Holdridge's Sam McQuiston and Scout Bell were the individual champions. And in the Central Conference, Seward came away as the team champions. Adams Central Girls and Northwest Boys were the runner-up. And that is sports.
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3: ample sunshine expected today.

0: today, with daytime highs approaching 90. South winds 10 to 15 miles per hour. Lows dip down to about 63. Tonight, clear skies. 90 tomorrow, clear skies. High temperatures reach up to 88 Sunday under partly cloudy skies. 79 Monday. From the Weatherology Weather Center, I'm meteorologist Jennifer Wojcicki. Currently, it's 65 degrees.
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9: Here's your Tri-Cities weather forecast. Ample sunshine expected this afternoon with daytime highs approaching 90. South winds 10 to 20 miles per hour. Clear skies tonight, 63. Tomorrow, highs around 90. Partly cloudy skies Sunday with daytime highs approaching 88. 79 Monday. From the Weatherology Weather Center, I'm meteorologist Jennifer Wojcicki. Currently 70.
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1: What is a movie you have seen once and you will never watch again?
2: My wife makes me watch some of these things, and I'm just like, never again. In fairness, though, I make her watch some things that she's just take naps.
1: Oh, what is, even watch. Like, what is your number one movie that you want to watch, and she's like, oh, God.
2: Any science fiction movie. I love Star Trek, Star Wars, that kind of stuff. Anything sci-fi is great. And she's just like, yep, I needed a nap today. Thanks, dear.
3: Oh, I love that. The yin and yang of a relationship.
1: Sure.
3: That you're totally into different things.
2: Yeah.
1: That sounds great.
3: It's all about balance.
1: I live alone. So, yeah, that sounds...
2: Yeah, you can do what you want.
1: Sounds fantastic, Tim.
3: All right, Murphy, what movie are you putting on so that you could take a nap?
1: The Notebook.
3: Oh, I love The Notebook.
1: I know.
3: You know that.
1: I do know.
3: Rude.
2: Yeah, that one, I've seen it a couple times, pretty good. Especially when you're married and, you know, that kind of relationship thing. That's pretty cool.
3: Yes.
1: But... Thanks for rubbing it in, Jeremy. I'm pointing it out once again. Oh, yeah. Murphy doesn't know the joy we have in life, does he, Tim? Oh, how sad.
2: I mean, I've been married for almost 30 years. I don't know what to tell you, buddy. You're missing out.
1: No. Oh, I've tried it twice. I guarantee I'm not.
3: This time, watch The Notebook and enjoy it.
1: Yeah, I'll get right on that, Tim. I'll get back to you.
2: 98.9
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0: From the News Channel Nebraska Newsroom, I'm Peter Rice. Hastings Public Schools celebrating the opening of a new playground last night at Watson Elementary School. The district revealed three new pieces of equipment, along with servicing upgrades beneath existing equipment to make the playground more accessible for all students. The Watson improvements are part of Project Playground, an almost $900,000 partnership between the Hastings Public Schools Foundations and the Hastings Public Schools, aimed at improving playgrounds at all five district elementary schools. Additional equipment will be added to the Longfellow and Lincoln playgrounds in the summer of 2027. An airman who died last month while stationed in Guam, returning home to Grand Island, where he was received with flags and honors. Ashton James Roberts died at age 19. He was a Grand Island native and was a Grand Island senior high grad. He completed basic training in the U.S. Air Force in February. And after news of his death, American Legion Writers, Chapter 53, organized an effort to support for Roberts' family. Members held flags and lined the parking lot at All Faith's funeral home. Community members also stood along the sidewalk to show their support. The cause of Roberts' death remains unknown. A Grand Island manufacturer is getting statewide recognition after being named one of eight finalists in this year's Coolest Things Made in Nebraska competition. Novatech makes animal health pharmaceuticals, producing nearly 10 million units every year. The company entering its new line of bagged fluids, which are available in 1 and 5 liter sizes for both cattle and horses. The winner will be announced on October 29th at the Nebraska Chamber's Manufacturing Summit in La Vista. For more details or for news anytime, check out our website at newschannelnebraska.com.
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0: With a sports update on 98.9 The Vibe, I'm Doug Duda. Legendary former Chicago Bear coach and first tight end ever inducted into the Pro Football Hall of Fame, Mike Ditka, has died at the age of 86. His family made the announcement today. He led the 1985 Bears to a Super Bowl championship. We have district softball going on today in Classes B and C, and these are all best of three. Hastings defeated Pius 9-0 in game number one, and they lead in game two. Northwest over Scotts Bluff 9-1 in the opener. Adams Central and Crete just getting underway. Kearney Catholic has picked up a 5-2 win over Guardian Angels. They had shut down Guardian Angels through the first six innings, but Guardian Angels put up two in the seventh and actually had the tying run at the plate. 9-0 for Bishop Newman over Cozad. St. Cecilia and Central City are playing right now at the Smith Complex on KHAS Radio. High school football coming your way tonight here on The Vibe. Kearney High travels to Lincoln for their first ever meeting with Standing Bear. Our pregame at 6:30, kickoff at 7. Same for Kearney Catholic as they play at Sydney on ESPN Tri-Cities. In other action, it'll be McCook at Hastings, Adams Central at Broken Bow, Garing at Northwest, Central Catholic at Central City, and Grand Island Senior High hosting Lincoln Southeast. One of the biggest games in the state tonight, a battle of unbeatens in Class B with Aurora at Scotts Bluff. Tomorrow, News Channel Nebraska Television brings you the finals and third-place game of the Centennial Conference Tournament. Kearney Catholic, with a big win over number one seed Concordia, has a chance to play for the title. Bishop Newman is undefeated on the other side of pool play. Well, it's finally here. Nebraska and defending national champion Indiana. And although Mendoza has graduated as the Heisman Trophy quarterback, TCU transfer Josh Hoover has stepped in. Nebraska defensive coordinator Rob Orich.
1: He's operating their system. He's taking a ton of free access. When the corners are off right now or the safeties are off, there's a lot of stealing going on the perimeter right now. He hasn't forced a ton of throws. They've got him in the red zone a few times where you think that, you know, in early downs it would be run and a surprise pass in those situations where he's been able to convert. But yeah, he just hasn't put the ball in harm's way yet.
0: Kickoff at 11 a.m. on ESPN Radio Tri-Cities. For UNK, they look for their first conference win and look for their first win overall this year when they play tomorrow night at Missouri Western. UNK head football coach Ryan Held.
2: They've scored a lot of points, you know. They're good on offense, I think. They got a big receiver, number 18, 6'5", 220, a kid from junior college they had last year. The quarterback's playing well. They do a good job spreading you out and getting the one-on-one matchups. They really take shots, so you got to be, you know, they put pressure on you.
0: And also a night game in Hastings coming off the bye as the Broncos will take on Mount Marty, who's 3-3, but they've already played Morningside and Northwestern of Iowa, two of the bigger teams in the conference. Coach Matt Franzen.
3: They have given up some points, but as you said, they've played some teams that a lot of teams are giving up points and yards to. So they're good on offense. They're really similar to us. Several of those coaches coached with our offensive coordinator at Kansas Wesleyan.
0: In volleyball, after sweeping Indiana last night, Nebraska will host 7th-ranked Wisconsin tomorrow night, 6 o'clock on Fox. UNK is at Northwest Missouri State tonight and at 7th-ranked Missouri Western tomorrow. Hastings College Volleyball is at Dort tonight and Dakota Wesleyan tomorrow. UNK Soccer hosting 4th-ranked Pitt State tonight, Northwest Missouri Sunday. Hastings Soccer ahead of the football tomorrow, hosting Northwestern of Iowa at 1-3. The Nebraska women will be at Rutgers on Sunday. Nebraska men's basketball with their first exhibition game tonight. They are hosting St. Louis at 7 o'clock. Tri-City Storm on the road for a pair of games against the U.S. national team. And that is a look at sports.
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4: Here's your Tri-Cities weather forecast. Ample sunshine expected this afternoon with daytime highs approaching 90. South winds 10 to 20 miles per hour. Clear skies tonight 63. Tomorrow highs around 90. Partly cloudy skies Sunday with daytime highs approaching 88. 79 Monday. From the Weatherology Weather Center, I'm meteorologist Jennifer Wojcicki. Currently 70.
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7: It was bad enough that he hadn't followed the family tradition and gone into law enforcement. 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From his self-titled debut album, Eddie Money, Two Tickets to Paradise. 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

0: How about that? Some Wilson Pickett on a finally Friday. We had Sherry Cherry from Neil Diamond in there, too. Some Queen, John Cougar, Hold the Mellencamp. We also have some Kansas on the way and the B-52s. I'm John Hart. Love the weekend. And it's the perfect soundtrack during the weekend on the weekend. It's the Tri-Cities Greatest Hits. 98.9thevibefm.com. 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All you have to do is click listen live. And of course, the radio, 98.9 The Vibe. Every weekday morning with Murphy in the Morning with Tim, they do a little thing called the Great Debate. And this morning, Murphy asked, what are the golden rules of surviving a horror movie? Not watching a horror movie, but being one of the characters in the horror movie. What are the golden rules of surviving? Tim said, never split up and avoid the basement. It's good advice. Murphy said, if the car starts, drive and don't argue with direction. Avoid all cornfields after dusk. I can agree with that, too. I'm of the era, you know, when the kids in the horror movies who were boozing and dragging dubs and having sex, they were the first to go. So my advice, just say no.
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3: Here's your Tri-Cities weather forecast. Ample sunshine expected this afternoon with daytime highs approaching 90. South winds 10 to 20 miles per hour. Clear skies tonight 63. Tomorrow highs around 90. Partly cloudy skies Sunday with daytime highs approaching 88. 79 Monday. From the Weatherology Weather Center, I'm meteorologist Jennifer Wojcicki. Right now, 78.
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0: the main cast was paid the most? It's between Dorothy, Tin Man, Scarecrow, or the Lion.
1: I don't know. I'm going to go with the Tin Man.
0: Tin Man. It's a tie between Scarecrow and Tin Man. They were both paid $3,000 per week for that movie. Dorothy was paid $500 a week, and the Lion earned $2,500 a week. Isn't that crazy?
1: Yeah, it is.
0: You want to hear another one? The Wicked Witch got $1,000 per week, and Toto the dog was paid $125 per week, which is more, almost double, what they paid the Munchkins, because they only got $50 to $100 a week.
2: These numbers are insane.
0: Isn't that crazy?
2: Who would have thought Dorothy would be paid that much less than Scarecrow and the Tin Man? But why is the Cowardly Lion getting $500 a week less than them, too?
0: He doesn't have a good agent.
2: I guess not.
0: You'd be like, you got to wear the heaviest costume. You're going to sweat the most. Yes. But they're only going to pay you $2,500 a week.
2: People are going to think you're kind of adorable.
0: Yeah. You're going to get a lot of, yeah, a lot of that. Terribly sorry. What is your
2: name?
0: Can
2: you do that again?
0: Yeah, I could, but I'm not. Yeah, I could.
2: Andrew.
0: Andrew, hang on the line. We're going to make you a winner. Hang on. Tim, straighten up. Behave. Stop it. Behave. Sorry.
2: We got that on video.
0: Oh,
2: my gosh.
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0: Nah, it's the Bengals. Some Kansas, the Dubes in there. Stick around. Coming up, some Foreigner and Jefferson Starship. I'm John Hart, the perfect soundtrack. During the week and on the weekend, it's the Tri-Cities' greatest hits. Do you ever feel like first dates have gotten a little too complicated and way too expensive, too? Well, here's the thing. Have you considered meeting up for breakfast instead? Yes, a new survey found that 64% of singles said they'd be open to meeting for breakfast on a first date. The appeal of a breakfast date is simple. It takes some of that pressure off. It's usually cheaper than a dinner date. It doesn't require a long commitment, and it gives people an easy exit if things aren't clicking. But if sparks do fly, well, there's plenty of day left to keep hanging out, and at the very least, you're probably less likely to get stood up if there are pancakes involved.
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2: 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It's terrific. And I love hearing stuff I haven't heard in such a long time and that my kids are loving, too.
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13: With News Channel Nebraska, I'm Peter Rice with a look at your headlines. Hastings Public School celebrating the opening of a new playground at Watson Elementary School last night. And an airman who died last month while stationed in Guam returning home to Grand Island, where he was received with flags and military honors. A Grand Island manufacturer is getting statewide recognition after being named one of 8 finalists in this year's Coolest Things Made in Nebraska. And a Hastings man is facing felony charges after police say he made repeated threats towards a former death doula. For more details or for news anytime, check out our website at newschannelnebraska.com.
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0: With a sports update on 98.9 The Vibe, I'm Doug Duda. Legendary former Chicago Bear coach and first tight end ever inducted into the Pro Football Hall of Fame, Mike Ditka, has died at the age of 86. His family made the announcement today. He led the 1985 Bears to a Super Bowl championship. We have district softball going on today in classes B and C, and these are all best of three. Hastings defeated Pius 9-0 in game number one, and they lead in game two. Northwest over Scotts Bluff 9-1 in the opener. Adams Central and Crete just getting underway. Kearney Catholic has picked up a 5-2 win over Guardian Angels. They had shut down Guardian Angels through the first six innings, but Guardian Angels put up two in the seventh and actually had the tying run at the plate. 9-0 for Bishop Newman over Cozad. St. Cecilia and Central City are playing right now at the Smith Complex on KHAS Radio. High school football coming your way tonight here on The Vibe. Kearney High travels to Lincoln for their first ever meeting with Standing Bear. Our pregame at 6:30, kickoff at 7. Same for Kearney Catholic as they play at Sydney on ESPN Tri-Cities. In other action, it'll be McCook at Hastings, Adams Central at Broken Bow, Gehring at Northwest, Central Catholic at Central City, and Grand Island Senior High hosting Lincoln Southeast. One of the biggest games in the state tonight, a battle of unbeatens in Class B with Aurora at Scotts Bluff. Tomorrow, News Channel Nebraska Television brings you the finals and third place game of the Centennial Conference Tournament. Kearney Catholic, with a big win over number one seed Concordia, has a chance to play for the title. Bishop Newman is undefeated on the other side of pool play. Well, it's finally here. Nebraska and defending national champion Indiana. And although Mendoza has graduated as the Heisman Trophy quarterback, TCU transfer Josh Hoover has stepped in. Nebraska defensive coordinator Rob Orich.
1: He's operating their system. He's taking a ton of free access when the corners are off right now or the safeties are off. There's a lot of stealing going on the perimeter right now. He hasn't forced a ton of throws. They've got him in the red zone a few times where you think that, you know, in early downs it would be run and a surprise pass in those situations where he's been able to convert. But yeah, he just hasn't put the ball in harm's way yet.
0: Kickoff at 11 a.m. on ESPN Radio Tri-Cities. For UNK, they look for their first conference win and look for their first win overall this year when they play tomorrow night at Missouri Western. UNK head football coach Ryan Held.
2: They've scored a lot of points, you know. They're good on offense, I think. They got a big receiver, number 18, 6'5", 220, a kid from junior college they had last year. The quarterback's playing well. They do a good job spreading you out and getting the one-on-one matchups. They really take shots. So you got to be, you know, they put pressure on you.
0: And also a night game in Hastings coming off the bye as the Broncos will take on Mount Marty, who's 3-3, but they've already played Morningside and Northwestern of Iowa, two of the bigger teams in the conference. Coach Matt Franzen.
3: They have given up some points, but as you've said, they've played some teams that a lot of teams are giving up points and yards to. So they're good on offense. They're really similar to us. Several of those coaches coached with our offensive coordinator at Kansas Wesleyan.
0: In volleyball, after sweeping Indiana last night, Nebraska will host 7th-ranked Wisconsin tomorrow night, 6 o'clock on Fox. UNK is at Northwest Missouri State tonight and at 7th-ranked Missouri Western tomorrow. Hastings College Volleyball is at Dort tonight and Dakota Wesleyan tomorrow. UNK Soccer hosting 4th-ranked Pitt State tonight, Northwest Missouri Sunday. Hastings Soccer ahead of the football tomorrow, hosting Northwestern of Iowa at 1-3. The Nebraska women will be at Rutgers on Sunday. Nebraska men's basketball with their first exhibition game tonight. They are hosting St. Louis at 7 o'clock. Tri-City Storm on the road for a pair of games against the U.S. national team. And that is a look at sports.
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0: you doing? I'm John Hart. We made it. It is finally Friday. The Tri-Cities Greatest Hits with the Monkees, some Todd Rundgren, Aerosmith, and Bad Company on the way. How about some Carly Simon and Hall & Oates? Don't go anywhere. It's 98.9 The Vibe. Did I mention I'm John Hart? You know, old folks online are talking about the societal shifts in their lifetimes that nobody talks about. Here's the thing. Things that have happened within their lifetimes now just seem normal. The prevalence of unmarried couples living together. Yes, that's become more of a thing over the years. This is one I can relate to. Tattoos. Okay, so I was a little tiny kid in the 70s into the 80s. And if myself from that era was transported to today, I'd be asking Mom and Dad, I never realized there were so many motorcyclists and former sailors walking around. Because when you saw a tattoo back in the day, it's like, wow, that person has a tattoo. Now it's like, eh. So, and this is one more. Going to the gym. Almost everybody I know works out, or at least says they do. So, and it doesn't matter what age. And that never used to happen. Stick around.
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3: Some harvest pressure and WASD position squaring seen in the markets on Thursday. You're listening to the American Ag Network. I'm Jesse Allen with this closing market update. Well, we saw mostly mixed to lower action in the grains and oil seeds and in the livestock trade for that matter on Thursday. Some grain quality concerns, reports of those in parts of the Corn Belt as harvest is moving along rapidly this week. Also, traders seemingly positioning ahead of Friday's October WASD report, where we could see a small yield drop in corn and potentially a small rise in soybean yield. Also, export sales, they continue to be relatively disappointing for U.S. corn and wheat in particular. We saw those updated numbers out on Thursday as well. Outside markets, crude oil off its highs, but still trading up around 3%. With rising concern again about oil flow out of the Strait of Hormuz. Dollar index up slightly as well. Both of those could be a bit of a wet blanket over the market trade here this week. Harvest weather continues to be relatively ideal across much of the Midwest, with warm and mostly dry conditions expected to continue for the next several days. Remnants of the hurricane, though, in the Gulf expected to bring some rain to the lower and eastern Midwest this week, which could slow down some of the overall harvest activity. Meantime, you look at that livestock complex and mostly lower action there. Cash cattle trade still relatively quiet, a little bit of activity on the table in the north, but that's really about it. Feeder cattle futures feeling the most pressure by some live cattle weakness and some overall technical selling. However, the technicals on the cattle side still look relatively favorable. It may have just been a money flow day overall on Thursday. Hogs as well continuing to feel some pressure. Numbers next on the American Ag Network.
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3: Closing numbers for Thursday, December corn down 1¾, $5.25. March down 1¾ cents, $5.15¼. November beans down a dime, $12.87½. January down 10 and a quarter, 13.04 at a quarter. Bean meal October down 5, 20 a ton, 360.70. Bean oil October up 20 points, 67.62. Chicago wheat December 3 and a quarter lower, 683 and a quarter. March down 3 and a quarter, 697 and three quarters. Kansas City wheat December down 2 and a quarter, 736 and a quarter. December spring wheat down 4, 706 and a quarter. Live cattle October up 27, 221.87. December down 22, 223.55. Feeder cattle October 12 lower, 338.02. November down 92, 334.87. And October lean hogs down 110 at 75.82 on Thursday. That's closing markets on the American Ag Network. I'm Jesse Allen reporting.
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8: Here's your Tri-Cities weather forecast. Ample sunshine expected this afternoon with daytime highs approaching 90. South winds 10 to 20 miles per hour. Clear skies tonight, 63. Tomorrow, highs around 90. Partly cloudy skies Sunday with daytime highs approaching 88. 79 Monday. From the Weatherology Weather Center, I'm meteorologist Jennifer Wojcicki. Right now, 85.
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0: Murphy in the Mornings with Tim.
1: All right, Murphy. Would you rather have the ability to time travel, but only to embarrassing moments and cringe-worthy decisions, or have a magical fridge that always has your favorite snack, but plays a catchy jingle every time you open it, announcing your snack choice to the world?
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2: I can only imagine.
1: Okay.
2: Okay.
1: Would you want to time travel back to the moments that were cringy and embarrassing and witness those again?
2: No, because I can think of about 12 different scenarios in my head right now. No.
1: There were moments you never forgot.
2: No.
1: Okay, magical fridge that always has your favorite snack. That sounds pretty amazing.
2: No, I've told you this before, is that no, you don't really want that. As someone that's always been struggling with weight and just hate being fat. Called out on it. That's what I say. The more unhealthy the snack is, the louder the packaging is to open.
1: Yes, yes.
2: I swear to God, pick any one of your fruit.
1: True.
2: Peel a banana. Do you know how quiet a banana is to peel?
1: Right.
2: You want Cheetos. What do you want? Cheetos? Yeah. Loudest bag in the world.
1: There could probably be some fun jingles about bananas, though. But yeah, I picture it being a really noisy wrapper.
2: Yes.
1: And yeah, all of a sudden you're like, to the left, to the right, to the right.
2: And you know what I'm getting because it's out there going, oh, who wants some Cheetos?
1: Now dip, and then, depending on what your snack is, it's, it's chips and salsa. Now dip those chips. You know what? I'm really liking this.
2: Do you want to tell them now? I mean, you might as well tell them now. What do I have in front of my refrigerator now?
1: Yeah, he has a scale in front of his refrigerator now.
2: It keeps me out of the refrigerator.
1: This is new. So that he's not as tempted to open that refrigerator.
2: Oh, I'm tempted. But the scale looks at me wrong.
1: It does, yeah. Well, they do. They do that.
2: I think the talking scale is the worst thing anyone has ever come up with.
1: Is that what you got?
2: No, God, no. I don't need something to talk to me.
1: You don't need your scale to talk to you and then your fridge to sing with you.
2: Yeah, that would be like double whammy and double jeopardy. That's a crime right there. I'm already insulted by the scale. I don't need the fridge to have an opinion.
1: That's right. Okay, so are you going to choose the time travel to your embarrassing moments?
2: No, I've already lived through those once. I don't think I want to go back to my first. Never mind. Yeah, I'm going to go with the snack.
1: Yeah. You're going to do the chicken dance and...
2: You made no mention of dancing.
1: Well, I just feel like if it's going to play a catchy jingle,
2: you're going to dance.
1: It's going to happen.
2: No, you can't add stuff.
1: Yeah, you shouldn't dance and snack at the same time. That's
2: no
1: choky.
2: Exactly.
1: Okay, so you're going with a catchy jingle that every time you open the fridge, it announces snack choice to the world. Absolutely, I would go with that one.
2: I've seen a few of your awkward memories. I don't know if I would ever recommend you do that again.
1: I know.
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1: From the News Channel Nebraska Newsroom, I'm Peter Rice. Hastings Public Schools celebrating the opening of a new playground last night at Watson Elementary School. The district revealed three new pieces of equipment, along with servicing upgrades beneath existing equipment to make the playground more accessible for all students. The Watson improvements are part of Project Playground, an almost $900,000 partnership between the Hastings Public Schools Foundations and the Hastings Public Schools, aimed at improving playgrounds at all five district elementary schools. Additional equipment will be added to the Longfellow and Lincoln playgrounds in the summer of 2027. An airman who died last month while stationed in Guam, returning home to Grand Island, where he was received with flags and honors. Ashton James Roberts died at age 19. He was a Grand Island native and was a Grand Island Senior High grad. He completed basic training in the U.S. Air Force in February. And after news of his death, American Legion Riders, Chapter 53, organized an effort to support for Roberts' family. Members held flags and lined the parking lot at All Faith's funeral home. Community members also stood along the sidewalk to show their support. The cause of Roberts' death remains unknown. A Grand Island manufacturer is getting statewide recognition after being named one of eight finalists in this year's Coolest Things Made in Nebraska competition. Novatech makes animal health pharmaceuticals, producing nearly 10 million units every year. The company entering its new line of bagged fluids, which are available in 1 and 5 liter sizes for both cattle and horses. The winner will be announced on October 29th at the Nebraska Chamber's Manufacturing Summit in La Vista. For more details or for news anytime, check out our website at newschannelnebraska.com.
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9: 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Hilgers went to court to put the brakes on hidden fees that drive up costs. And Hilgers has taken the fight to the scammers and fraudsters who prey on our neighbors. As a father of four, Mike Hilgers is holding big tech accountable for misleading parents, and Hilgers defended parental rights in the classroom. And when Biden tried to force Nebraska schools to let boys play girls' sports, Hilgers said, no way. Now Mike Hilgers is fighting to defend Nebraska's water rights, and Hilgers is protecting Nebraska farmers and ranchers from crippling regulations that raise food prices, fighting for what matters most, protecting the American dream. Our Attorney General, Mike Hilgers.
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0: is getting closer and closer. It's scary because once Halloween comes, that means Thanksgiving, Christmas, New Year's just flies by. It's quite scary. How are you? I'm John Hart. It's the Tri-Cities Greatest Hits, and there's more on the way. Believe it or not, tomorrow is, quote, National Costume Swap Day. And if you want to trade me, you have to actually put some thought into it. A company dug into Google Trends online over the past, year, to determine the most popular Halloween costumes in every state. And they really stuck to the boring. It's kind of interesting. Mermaid is still a thing in many states. Dinosaur, bat, monster of any kind, not any specific monster. Let's see. A skeleton, princess, angel, alien is still a thing. This study was only looking out for kind of the boring old classics. So the other top costumes are things like pumpkin and vampire and superhero and witch and doctor and fairy and police officer. Oklahoma didn't really get the message. Supposedly, the number one Halloween costume there is candy corn. What is it here in Nebraska? It's the dinosaur.
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7: Here's your Tri-Cities weather forecast. Ample sunshine expected this afternoon, with daytime highs approaching 90. South winds 10 to 20 miles per hour. Clear skies tonight, 63. Tomorrow, highs around 90. Partly cloudy skies Sunday, with daytime highs approaching 88. 79 Monday. From the Weatherology Weather Center, I'm meteorologist Jennifer Wojcicki. Right now, 85.
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10: Here's your Tri-Cities weather forecast. Ample sunshine expected this afternoon with daytime highs approaching 87. Southerly winds 10 to 20 miles per hour. Clear skies tonight, lows level off around 64. Bright sunshine tomorrow, highs level off around 87. Upper 80s Sunday, upper 70s Monday. From the Weatherology Weather Center, I'm meteorologist Jennifer Wojcicki. Right now, 85.
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0: Welcome. Murphy in the Mornings with Tim.
1: The Great Debate. Yeah.
2: What dangerous toy or activity did you used to play with or do that, you know, probably isn't around anymore?
3: Careful.
4: This wouldn't be a toy, but we grew up on a farm, had a three-wheeler. This wasn't one like I was six or seven either.
2: Right.
4: But had a three-wheeler with big bubble tires. And
3: the ones that are illegal now.
4: Pretty much. And, you know, I thought I was Luke Duke, you know.
3: Oh, that's a good Duke.
4: And
3: brother.
4: I absolutely coming out of the cornfield just hammered it. I said, I'm going to hit the gravel road. I'm going to.
3: There you go.
4: Almost.
2: Almost landed it.
4: Almost made it. I rolled it, snapped the brake handle off. You know, it used to be up on a hand.
3: Yep.
2: Yeah.
4: I don't know what was worse, wrecking the three-wheeler or having Dad find out later.
2: Which one hurt worse? Ouch.
4: Yeah.
3: I had a dad like that once. It was always about the boat. He said, if the boat sinks, go with it. Don't come home. Just go down with the ship. Everybody was told that. You sink that boat, you go down with the boat.
2: Oh,
3: don't come home.
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0: There she is, Linda Ronstadt. Some Bob Dylan, Boston in there too. Coming up, some Alan Parsons and The Who. Please, don't go anywhere. It's finally Friday. I'm John Hart, and we have sports all over the place. I know that we had some softball earlier today on KHAS Radio, and we also have high school football over there. 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That pregame 6:45, kickoff at 7. 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Yep, tonight it's Kearney Catholic at Sydney, pregame 5:30, kickoff at 6. And here on The Vibe, get ready for Kearney High at Lincoln Standing Bear, pregame 6:30, kickoff at 7 in the not-too-distant future. 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
11: 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Hastings Public School celebrating the opening of a new playground at Watson Elementary School last night. And an airman who died last month while stationed in Guam returning home to Grand Island, where he was received with flags and military honors. a Grand Island manufacturer, is getting statewide recognition after being named one of 8 finalists in this year's Coolest Things Made in Nebraska. And a Hastings man is facing felony charges after police say he made repeated threats towards a former death doula. For more details or for news anytime, check out our website at newschannelnebraska.com.
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0: It's just about the perfect way to spend a Friday afternoon. With me, John Hart, and all this great music. We call it the Tri-Cities Greatest Hits. Stuff like that. Ooga Chaka, Ooga Ooga, Blue Swede. Alan Parsons, Grassroots in there too. Who's coming up? The Knack and the Beatles. There was a time when somebody said The Knack is the new Beatles. Yeah, it didn't work out that way. I love listening to Murphy in the Morning with Tim. So much fun, great music, you can win stuff. And at 6:30, every weekday morning, they do a little thing called The Great Debate. This morning's was great. You know, it's October, Halloween's coming. What are the rules? What are the golden rules of surviving a horror film? Now, not watching a horror film, being a character in the film. Tim said, never split up and avoid the basement. Boy, that is some solid advice. Murphy said, if the car starts, drive away. Don't argue which direction. Avoid all cornfields after dusk. I agree with that, too. I'm of the era when the horror movies, you know, the kids who were in there, the ones that were boozing it up, dragging dubs and having sex, were the first to go. So, my advice, just say no.
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2: Here's a look at today, October 9th in Rock History. Save room for cake today because it's a big day for birthdays. First and foremost, John Lennon was born in Liverpool, England on October 9th, 1940. Yoko gave birth to his second son, Sean, on John's 35th birthday in 1975.
3: Doctor, my eyes have seen the years.
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2: And finally, founding Who bassist The Ox, the late John Entwistle, was born today in 1944. And that's a look at today, October 9th in rock history.
5: With a sports update on 98.9 The Vibe, I'm Doug Duda. Legendary former Chicago Bears head coach Mike Ditka has passed away at the age of 86. The fifth overall pick of the 1961 NFL draft by the Bears, he won Rookie of the Year and became the first tight end elected to the NFL Hall of Fame. He also coached the Chicago Bears' only Super Bowl winning team. Well, there's a lot of postseason going on in high school sports today. It is softball and making it back to the state tournament. Hastings, they sweep Pius today 9-0 and 6-0. Granada Northwest over Scotts Bluff 9-1 and 11-0. Crete taking care of Adams Central in their doubleheader today. And then in Class C, Kearney Catholic is off to state after sweeping Guardian Angels 5-2 and 13-0. Also, Bishop Newman, a huge final inning to come back and beat Cozad after they had beaten them in the opening game. And Hastings St. Cecilia got off to a quick start in the second game, beat Central City 12-0 and won game number two. Tomorrow, Centura Central Valley will host Raymond Central in the best of three at 11 a.m. High school football coming your way tonight here on The Vibe. Kearney High looks to get back in the win column after a close call against undefeated Bennington. They will take on Lincoln Standing Bear. Our pregame here on The Vibe, it's set for 6:30. I asked Kearney coach Kyle Peters what he learned about his team last week.
6: I think we showed our kids and showed everybody that we're good enough to play with anybody in the state when we play well.
5: Also tonight at 7 o'clock, Kearney Catholics at Sydney, and you can hear that on ESPN Tri-Cities. McCook is at Hastings, Adams Central's at Broken Bow. Grand Island will host Lincoln Southeast, Garing at Northwest, and Central Catholic at Central City in the Tri-Cities. Big game in Class B, Battle of Unbeaten's Aurora is at Scotts Bluff. 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Tomorrow at 11 a.m. on ESPN Radio, Nebraska and Indiana. And Anthony Calandri has really done well through the first five games. He's even running the ball effectively. Coach Matt Rule.
7: We look at Anthony as part of the run game. And so, like, just like I think Eric Crowder, I think we're going to make people defend our quarterback. Right? It opens up the passing game. I mean, quarterback draw with an RPO, zone reads. We're going to do all of that, right? Like, we have Anthony. We certainly don't want him to get hurt. We got to let him play. And so we see that as part of the run game.
5: For UNK and Hastings, they have night games tomorrow. The Lopers look for their first win at 6 o'clock at Missouri Western. Head coach Ryan Helm hopes to have quarterback Devin Tate back after missing the last two games against a different type of defense.
8: Historically, they've always twisted and moved a lot, so we expect to get all that up front. For us now, you know, the run game is obviously better, but we have to now, hopefully Devin can get going this week, and then we can, you know, keep improving on the passing game.
5: 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In volleyball, Nebraska will take on 7th-ranked Wisconsin tomorrow night at 6 o'clock. Creighton taking on Butler today, and Xavier on Sunday. UNK is on the road at Northwest Missouri State tonight, and then at 7th-ranked Missouri Western tomorrow. Hastings volleyball is at Dort tonight and Dakota Wesleyan Saturday. In soccer, the Huskers will be at Rutgers Sunday. UNK is hosting number 4 Pittsburgh State tonight and Northwest Missouri on Sunday. Hastings men and women hosting Northwestern of Iowa tomorrow beginning at 1 o'clock. Tri-City Storm is on the road for a pair of games against the U.S. national team this weekend. And that is a look at sports.
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18: Here's your Tri-Cities weather forecast. Ample sunshine expected this afternoon with daytime highs approaching 87. Southerly winds 10 to 20 miles per hour. Clear skies tonight, lows level off around 64. Bright sunshine tomorrow, highs level off around 87. Upper 80s Sunday, upper 70s Monday. From the Weatherology Weather Center, I'm meteorologist Jennifer Wojcicki. Right now, 85.
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0: It's We Five on a Friday afternoon. Sly and the Family Stone, Huey Lewis, Emotions. Who's coming up? Well, some Heart. I'm John Heart. We'll have some Lionel Richie, too, right here on 98.9 The Vibe. How are you? Make sure and join Murphy in the Morning with Tim on Monday. They do something very fun. You can follow us on Facebook and check this out. It's new and it's kind of cool. Monday mornings, they put these out. It's called Picture Oki. Picture Oki. They take a line from a song, and then they tell AI to create an image based on the lyrics of the song. Some are kind of easy to find, figure out, but some are ridiculously hard, even though it seems like the Vibe listener is very smart, and they know what they're doing. 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Picture Okies. Be sure to challenge yourself. Check out Picture Oki every Monday morning or anytime on our Facebook page. 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And join Murphy in the Morning with Tim. 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Murphy in the Morning with Tim. 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
11: 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And Hilgers has taken the fight to the scammers and fraudsters who prey on our neighbors. 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Now Mike Hilgers is fighting to defend Nebraska's water rights. And Hilgers is protecting Nebraska farmers and ranchers from crippling regulations that raise food prices. 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
15: Here's your Tri-Cities weather forecast. Lows dip down to about 64 tonight under clear skies, southerly winds 10 to 20 miles per hour. Bright sunshine expected tomorrow, highs level off around 87. Lows level off around 63 tomorrow night, mainly clear skies. Sunshine mixed with clouds at times, Sunday, with daytime highs approaching 87. 79, Monday. From the Weatherology Weather Center, I'm Staff Meteorologist Laura Lockwood. Currently, 85.
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1: Good morning, the vibe.
2: Hey, Murphy, good morning.
1: Hey, good morning.
3: Good morning.
2: I got a great answer for the great debate.
1: All right.
2: I would make it awkward for them. I would say an awkward joke or something and make them leave.
3: Yes, I do that sometimes too. Do you have a go-to joke or is it just depending what you're talking about?
2: It kind of depends on who they are.
3: Yeah, you're like, I'm going to one-up them.
2: Well, not necessarily that.
3: Okay, Murphy's making you feel uncomfortable. What are you going to say to him?
2: Murphy, there's a reason why you're on the radio. So you don't
1: suck it, Bobby. Nobody gives a crap what you have to say. I don't need to hear any of your crap. I've got the power to delete this phone call no matter what. So you bring it, buddy. Go what the hell you got to say to that? Drop the mic, walk away.
3: Thank you, guys. That's exactly what I wanted.
1: Now drop the mic and walk away.
2: All right. You guys have a good one.
3: You too. Thanks for calling, Bobby.
0: The Vibe.

0: You see, it's the Tri-Cities greatest hits, the perfect soundtrack for anything. I'm John Hart, 98.9 The Vibe. 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
1: From the News Channel Nebraska Newsroom, I'm Peter Rice. Hastings Public Schools celebrating the opening of a new playground last night at Watson Elementary School. The district revealed three new pieces of equipment, along with servicing upgrades beneath existing equipment to make the playground more accessible for all students. The Watson improvements are part of Project Playground, an almost $900,000 partnership between the Hastings Public Schools Foundations and the Hastings Public Schools, aimed at improving playgrounds at all five district elementary schools. Additional equipment will be added to the Longfellow and Lincoln playgrounds in the summer of 2027. An airman who died last month while stationed in Guam, returning home to Grand Island, where he was received with flags and honors. Ashton James Roberts died at age 19. He was a Grand Island native and was a Grand Island Senior High grad. He completed basic training in the U.S. Air Force in February. And after news of his death, American Legion Riders, Chapter 53, organized an effort to support for Roberts' family. Members held flags and lined the parking lot at All Faith's funeral home. Community members also stood along the sidewalk to show their support. The cause of Roberts' death remains unknown. A Grand Island manufacturer is getting statewide recognition after being named one of eight finalists in this year's Coolest Things Made in Nebraska competition. Novatech makes animal health pharmaceuticals, producing nearly 10 million units every year. The company entering its new line of bagged fluids, which are available in 1 and 5-liter sizes for both cattle and horses. The winner will be announced on October 29th at the Nebraska Chamber's Manufacturing Summit in La Vista. For more details, or for news anytime, check out our website at newschannelnebraska.com.
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0: Vibe. I'm John Hart. Thanks for hanging out with me. I'm here 1 to 5 every weekday afternoon playing all this great music. Like that from ELO, some Lionel Richie, Stevie Wonder, coming up Fleetwood Mac, the Dave Clark 5, and some high school football. Don't go anywhere. Well, I found some good news on this Good News Friday. A father just surprised his kids by walking on his own for the first time in 3 years after recovering from a traumatic brain injury, and their reaction was caught on video. They were sitting at home watching television and were stunned when they saw their dad just walking by. One of them shouted, "Daddy, you're walking!" The kids were so excited to see their dad walk that it reminded people of the same kind of support parents give when teaching their kids how to walk. And two teenage softball players from Montana just got the surprise of a lifetime. At first, people thought they just looked alike. They were on opposing teams, but instead, it turns out they're long-lost sisters. Their families compared details about their biological mother and realized they were both born in the same hospital. Then they found out that both girls played volleyball in high school, both wore the jersey number 6, and both played the same position. You can check that out on YouTube. Go do some good on a Good News Friday.
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9: Here's your Tri-Cities weather forecast. Lows dip down to about 64. Tonight, under clear skies, southerly winds 10 to 20 miles per hour. Bright sunshine expected tomorrow. Highs level off around 87. Lows level off around 63. Tomorrow night, mainly clear skies. Sunshine mixed with clouds at times. Sunday, with daytime highs approaching 87. 79 Monday. From the Weatherology Weather Center, I'm staff meteorologist Laura Lockwood. Currently, it's 86 degrees.
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1: What would be your Bond woman's name? 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
2: Well, I can't say that on the radio. 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
1: 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Well, that's going to change my outlook on the day. All right.
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1: Becky, thanks so much for calling in.
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7: With News Channel Nebraska, I'm Peter Rice with a look at your headlines. Hastings Public School celebrating the opening of a new playground at Watson Elementary School last night. And an airman who died last month while stationed in Guam, returning home to Grand Island, where he was received with flags and military honors. A Grand Island manufacturer is getting statewide recognition after being named one of 8 finalists in this year's Coolest Things Made in Nebraska. And a Hastings man is facing felony charges after police say he made repeated threats towards a former death doula. For more details or for news anytime, check out our website at newschannelnebraska.com.
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0: For the sports update on 98.9 The Vibe, I'm Doug Duda. Legendary former Chicago Bears head coach Mike Ditka has passed away at the age of 86. The fifth overall pick of the 1961 NFL draft by the Bears, he won Rookie of the Year and became the first tight end elected to the NFL Hall of Fame. He also coached the Chicago Bears' only Super Bowl winning team. Well, there's a lot of postseason going on in high school sports today. It is softball and making it back to the state tournament. Hastings, they sweep Pius today 9-0 and 6-0. Grand Island Northwest over Scotts Bluff 9-1 and 11-0. Crete taking care of Adams Central in their doubleheader today. And then in Class C, Kearney Catholic is off to state after sweeping Guardian Angels 5-2 and 13-0. Also, Bishop Newman, a huge final inning to come back and beat Cozad after they had beaten them in the opening game. And Hastings St. Cecilia got off to a quick start in the second game, beat Central City 12-0 and won game number two. Tomorrow, Centura Central Valley will host Raymond Central in the best of three at 11 a.m. High school football coming your way tonight here on The Vibe. Kearney High looks to get back in the win column after a close call against undefeated Bennington. They will take on Lincoln Standing Bear. Our pregame here on The Vibe, it's set for 6:30. I asked Kearney coach Kyle Peters what he learned about his team last week.
1: I think we showed our kids and showed everybody that we're good enough to play with anybody in the state when we play well.
0: Also tonight at 7 o'clock, Kearney Catholics at Sydney, and you can hear that on ESPN Tri-Cities. McCook is at Hastings, Adams Central's at Broken Bow. Grand Island will host Lincoln Southeast, Garing at Northwest, and Central Catholic at Central City in the Tri-Cities. Big game in Class B, Battle of Unbeaten's Aurora is at Scotts Bluff. High school volleyball tomorrow, the finals of the Centennial Conference Tournament at Lincoln Christian. You can see the third place and championship game on News Channel Nebraska Television. Tomorrow at 11 a.m. on ESPN Radio, Nebraska and Indiana. And Anthony Calandri has really done well through the first five games. He's even running the ball effectively. Coach Matt Rule.
2: We look at Anthony as part of the run game. And so, like, just like I think Eric Crowder, I think we're going to make people defend our quarterback. Right? It opens up the passing game. I mean, quarterback draw with an RPO, zone reads. We're going to do all of that, right? Like, we have Anthony. We certainly don't want him to get hurt. We got to let him play. And so we see that as part of the run game.
0: For UNK and Hastings, they have night games tomorrow. The Lopers look for their first win at 6 o'clock at Missouri Western. Head coach Ryan Helm hopes to have quarterback Devin Tate back after missing the last two games against a different type of defense.
3: Historically, they've always twisted and moved a lot, so we expect to get all that up front. For us now, you know, the run game is obviously better, but we have to now, hopefully Devin can get going this week, and then we can, you know, keep improving on the passing game.
0: For Hastings College football, they will host Mount Marty tomorrow at 7. In volleyball, Nebraska will take on 7th-ranked Wisconsin tomorrow night at 6 o'clock. Creighton taking on Butler today, and Xavier on Sunday. UNK is on the road at Northwest Missouri State tonight, and then at 7th-ranked Missouri Western tomorrow. Hastings volleyball is at Dort tonight and Dakota Wesleyan Saturday. In soccer, the Huskers will be at Rutgers Sunday. UNK is hosting number 4 Pittsburgh State tonight and Northwest Missouri on Sunday. Hastings men and women hosting Northwestern of Iowa tomorrow beginning at 1 o'clock. Tri-City Storm is on the road for a pair of games against the U.S. national team this weekend. And that is a look at sports.
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9: In times like these, Nebraskans need a fighter in their corner. That's our Attorney General Mike Hilgers, protecting the American dream. Mike Hilgers has made bringing down costs for Nebraska families a top priority. That's why Hilgers fought big companies trying to raise our electrical bills and won. Hilgers went to court to put the brakes on hidden fees that drive up costs. And Hilgers has taken the fight to the scammers and fraudsters who prey on our neighbors. As a father of four, Mike Hilgers is holding big tech accountable for misleading parents, and Hilgers defended parental rights in the classroom. And when Biden tried to force Nebraska schools to let boys play girls' sports, Hilgers said, no way. Now Mike Hilgers is fighting to defend Nebraska's water rights, and Hilgers is protecting Nebraska farmers and ranchers from crippling regulations that raise food prices, fighting for what matters most, protecting the American dream. Our Attorney General, Mike Hilgers.
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11: Here's your Tri-Cities weather forecast. Lows dip down to about 64. Tonight, under clear skies, southerly winds 10 to 20 miles per hour. Bright sunshine expected tomorrow. Highs level off around 87. Lows level off around 63 tomorrow night. Mainly clear skies. Sunshine mixed with clouds at times. Sunday, with daytime highs approaching 87. 79 Monday. From the Weatherology Weather Center, I'm Staff Meteorologist Laura Lockwood. Currently, it's 86 degrees.
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8: Here's your Tri-Cities weather forecast. Lows dip down to about 64 tonight under clear skies, southerly winds 10 to 20 miles per hour. Bright sunshine expected tomorrow, highs level off around 87. Lows level off around 63 tomorrow night, mainly clear skies. Sunshine mixed with clouds at times, Sunday with daytime highs approaching 87, 79 Monday. From the Weatherology Weather Center, I'm staff meteorologist Laura Lockwood. Currently, it's 85 degrees.
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1: Betty Davis Eyes. 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

0: The following is another KKPR sports presentation. 98.9 The Vibe presents high school football, proudly made possible in part by the Vibe Sports Club and other sponsors you'll hear during our broadcast. 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
2: And good evening, everyone. Friday night football. This is more like it. A little warm. A couple of weeks of rain, a couple of weeks of heat. And we are glad to be with you here for week 7 on this Friday night on the Vibe 98.9 as the Kearney High Bearcats are on the road to take on the Grizzlies of Standing Bear. First year in Class A, fourth year as a program. Really the first meeting, not in any sport, but there sure haven't been many so far between Kearney and Standing Bear. And we are looking forward to bringing you a great football game here tonight. And, of course, you've got a former NFLer coaching on this Standing Bear squad, and Adam Silver. So we're going to look forward to talking to him here in our pregame show. And a first-year coach, Kyle Peters, and Kearney trying to come back off the rough loss last week to undefeated Bennington. It would have been another big win at Foster Field in the history of this Bearcat program. But as it is, both teams come in with a record of 4-2 on the season. Kearney losing to Elkhorn South on the road and Bennington. And this is a prep game for the big home finale next week against Creighton Prep on News Channel Nebraska Television. In Standing Bear's case, they played in week 0, beat Lincoln Northwest, and then they lost to Lincoln Southwest and Millard North, two teams that are rated this week in Class A football. But then you take a look at the three-game winning streak since then. North Platte, Lincoln East, where Coach Adam had been, and then Omaha Benson, which, a couple of those playing in the lower levels, not playing the top teams, have some wins. But Standing Bear, this will be one of their tough challenges of the year here tonight with Kearney High. First senior class, as we mentioned, they just honored those that were in the band program here. But first chance to get seniors, not to have a senior, but these have been in the program the entire time. Let's go ahead and take a look at some of the scores here early for you on our Rivals and Ruts scoreboard show and remind you that Kearney Catholic playing out at Sydney. That pregame right now is on ESPN Tri-Cities. Not a ton of games today that started early. Kimball leading Amherst at the end of the first quarter, 8-0 out in Kimball in that ball game. Nebraska Christian defeated David City 53-20. Elkhorn Valley over Gordon Rushville 54-22. BDS over Newman Grove St. Edward 46-6. Here's one for you, an 8-man. Perkins County over Hitchcock County 76-64. When they play basketball, it won't even be close to that high. Loomis beat Franklin this afternoon 62-8. Hemingford over Maywood Hayes Center 52-12. And late in the first quarter, Oakland Craig and Laurel Concord Coleridge are tied at 8 apiece. Why not blank North Central this afternoon 43-0. Cambridge outscored Southern Valley 46-36. Underway in the second quarter, Brady leads Sandhills Thetford 16-8. And in six-man today, Riverside, no problem with Ansley Litchfield, 75-8. Medicine Valley over Arthur County, 53-31. Grand Island Lutheran beats Silver Lake, 40-14. Crawford over Cody Kilgore, 29-20. Those are a few of the early scores here on the Rivals and Ruts scoreboard show. Last night, Arcadia Loup City got their first win, beating Hastings St. Cecilia 32-14. Also, congratulations to all the teams that have made it into the state softball tournament. Kearney Catholic, Hastings, Grand Island Northwest, among those from the area that have made it in. And St. Cecilia as well. Tomorrow, Centura Central Valley will be taking on Raymond Central for the final spot in Class C. And then next week we have high school volleyball all week long. We will have the Kearney Grand Island matchup Wednesday here on The Vibe, and then Monday, Tuesday, and Thursday, the Fort Kearney Conference Volleyball Tournament. The games from Ansley-Litchfield Monday will be here on The Vibe. The games at Amherst will be on ESPN Tri-Cities. But tonight it's football. Kearney and Lincoln Standing Bear, and we'll hear from the coaches right after this.
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2: Welcome back to the Nebraska Land Aviation pregame show here on 98.9 The Vibe. Kearney High taking on Lincoln Standing Bear for the first time ever. Standing Bear moving up to Class A, and Adam Schlitz, the head coach of the Grizzlies, joining us here. And Coach, I appreciate the time, and kids are having a good time so far here in Class A, it looks like.
8: Yeah, I appreciate you having us. Yeah, we're excited about our start in Class A and just how our guys are developing and growing week by week and getting to play against some really good competition.
2: Take us through for the Kearney folks. I mean, we know a little bit about the development and the new schools, obviously, in Lincoln. But just tell us a little bit how long things have been going and what it's been like building this Standing Bear team and making the transition and everything that's went into these first few seasons.
8: Yeah, so this is our fourth year with football, and this is our first full senior class. So this has been the first freshman class that came to Standing Bear, and so we played a JV schedule the first year, and then the second 2 years we hopped into the Class B varsity schedule, and this year we've hopped into the Class A schedule. So it's been a drastic kind of changes for our seniors every year. Is going from playing as freshmen, playing juniors, and then the sophomores playing seniors, and then kind of going on and so forth. So they've been very battle-tested, and they've been resilient to be able to continue to play at this, to play at the level they are, and just continue to develop. But I think it's helped them as people and as just athletes to know, hey, if we want to compete at the highest level, if we want to compete with the Class A teams and the best in the state, then we're going to have to go be battle tested, and we're going to have to go through adversity. And so our kids have become really resilient, and I'm really proud of them.
2: Adam, what about the facilities? Obviously, when you build a new school, it's nice, but we're playing at different places throughout the city just for your home games and going through practices. What are those like at Standing Bear?
8: Yeah, it's been definitely different because in my high school in Oklahoma, we had our own field. And then at East, you know, they have Seacrest where they can walk down to the field, and it's pretty much their home field. And so when we came here, it was different being had to travel for every home game. And so, like, at the beginning of this season, we had two home games and an away game, and we played in three different stadiums. And so for us, it's, hey, we our atmosphere, our team, our culture creates the home field. So it doesn't matter the stands or where we're at. When we know we walk onto a field, into a locker room, that we just establish that as our own, and that we get to set the precedence of where we're at.
2: Adam Schlitz is the head coach at Lincoln Standing Bear. Just real quick, I was down there doing some volleyball the same night that you were playing Lincoln East, so I got to hear a lot of the second half of that football game, and it seemed like a lot of moving the ball, and the score was 14-12 forever. But as you mentioned, you'd been at East. What was that game like for you personally?
8: It was really fun. I mean, it was good to get to compete against guys that I knew that helped kind of shape me as a coach. So it was nice to be able to connect with those guys before the game and then compete against them and just be able to show that, hey, we're on the south side of Lincoln right across from East, and that we're building something special, and that's going to be fun to compete for here on out with them.
6: For the folks that have never seen Standing Bear, and most of the folks from Kearney will have never have seen Standing Bear, you like to run the football, you like to build things on that. Tell us a little bit about your offensive and defensive philosophies.
8: Well, our main thing is we want to be physical. That we believe that physicality wins games over time, just like you guys at Kearney. You can always tell that you have a physical team, you have a well-disciplined team, you have a team that's willing and players willing to do whatever they need to do to maintain, to be in the game and to win a game. And so that's kind of the mindset that we go with is, hey, if we're physical, if we're disciplined and we don't beat ourselves, we'll always give ourselves a chance. And so offensively, we have a veteran offensive line, a veteran quarterback, running backs and receivers. And so we try to make sure we get everybody involved. And then defensively, it's we fly around. We get to the ball and we make it hard on offenses to do what they want to do. But again, it comes down to physicality and effort.
6: Yeah, and that line's pretty solid. You got some bulk up there. I mean, we're not talking college level at 6'3", 300, but you got some boys up front.
8: Yeah, we're very blessed with the talent we have and the guys we have that have just, again, they've been battle-tested. They know what it's taken to get to where if we want to win games, they have to play at a certain level. They have to be willing to be physical. They have to be willing to work hard in the summers, and they've done that. And so they're getting to see all that hard work come to pass, and that's really fun. And so now we get into we're calling it playoff football right now. Like every game right now matters. And so this is where we wanted to be to keep, we got to keep winning and we got to keep moving to be able to make it to playoffs.
6: A couple more here as we're talking with the Lincoln Standing Bear, head football coach Adam Schliz, one of the guys on this team that has already seen some Division I offers, which I think is really amazing for as young a program as you are. But a lot of people want to talk about Paul Hart, what he does on both sides of the ball. Tell us a little bit about this young man.
8: I think what people see on the field is amazing, but the person he is in the school and the community is even better. This is a guy that I would say I played 16 years of football, and I never met a person like him. Probably the most genuine, hardworking, kind person I've ever met. But when you get him on the field, he flips the switch, and he knows that it being physical and doing everything it takes to win games and to be successful, and he'll do everything we ask him to do and more. And so he's a kid that has all the ability in the world, and that he's going to do, and he's going to work harder than everybody else. So we're really proud of him, and he's earned everything that he gets.
6: Adam, give us your scouting report on what you see from Kearney. I mean, they almost had the big one last week against Bennington. I think that was a prove-it game for the Bearcats, and those are your next two opponents. So what are you seeing here from Kearney?
8: I mean, I'm seeing the willingness to win. Like, we see the physicality they have. We see that they're up front. They're like, as an offensive coach, like, their linebackers are active. They're very physical. They make plays. Their D-line, you know, it distracts and makes it hard on the offensive line. Their secondary is really fast, and they make plays on the ball. And offensively, they're unique in the way that they just have a quarterback who's going to make the play. Like, running it, passing it, he's going to do what he has to do to make the play. And then the line is very physical. And that's just what's kind of nice is one of our coaches coached with Kearney, I'm pretty sure, in on the Shrine Bowl. And he was and used to coach at Aurora. And he knows all those guys in that town. And then he's brought that to us, the physicality and the way to practice and how to do things the right way. And so we look up to Kearney. And now we get the opportunity to play him and see where we stack up.
6: Yeah, Coach John, he was pretty good himself, kind of like you were in your playing days.
8: Yeah, he was. I mean, he was a great wrestler too. So we're very fortunate to have him on staff, and the way that he works and grinds as a coach and just develops players is really, really special.
6: Adam, last question here, because you had to play that week 0 game, and there's only like 5 in the entire state. You are coming off a bye week. Two things, we were talking to college coaches coming off the bye week. They go, sometimes it's a little sluggish in the first quarter. So what are you emphasizing, and what did you get done in the bye week?
8: I mean, the first thing our plan was, unfortunate enough for me, as I played in the NFL, I got to experience some bye weeks and how different coaches handled those, and which coaches were good and which coaches were bad at them. And so the biggest thing was making sure we still emphasized improving skills and being physical on the week that we didn't practice or we didn't have the game, and making sure it wasn't a week that we didn't have the competition and like the intensity, because you lose that for a week and that's really hard to gain back. And then this week being really diligent with, hey, we go into a physical game on Friday, we have to prepare for that on Tuesdays and Wednesdays. And so just really emphasizing, hey, guys, we're 4-2. We're where we want to be right now. Everything ahead of us is where we want. But if we don't do our job right now and continue to develop and get better, then we're going to lose that. And so it was really emphasizing, hey, the process is still the process, no matter what's going on or if we have time off, we're always trying to improve.
6: Well, Adam, hey, we appreciate getting a chance to know you a little bit here in the pregame show, and congratulations on the good start. We should have a good football game here tonight. Appreciate the time.
8: Hey, thank you so much, and it should be a lot of fun, and we're looking forward to playing a prestigious program like you guys is.
6: Well, there he is, the head coach of Lincoln Standing Bear, Adam Schlitz, of course, playing Emporia State, spending some time in the NFL, even with the Chiefs that a lot of people love up and around here. We'll be back and talk with first-year coach Kyle Peters at Kearney High right after this on the Nebraska Land Aviation pregame show.
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6: Welcome back to the Nebraska Land Aviation pregame show here on the Vibe 98.9. We're on the road tonight with the Kearney Bearcats as they take on Lincoln Standing Bear, a new ball game, a new arrival here in the conference. And Coach Kyle Peters of the Bearcats joins us here to talk about it. And Coach, appreciate the time. And man, what an effort by the boys last week. Moral victories, we all get it. I kind of want to know what your thoughts were on what you took from that performance from your team last week.
10: Yeah, I thought our kids played really hard. I thought they executed exactly the game plan we wanted. So I was really proud of the way they play. Like you said, there's no moral victories for us. We were there to win the football game. And in the end, we didn't quite coach it well enough and didn't make enough plays at the end. And credit to Bennington, they're a good football team. But I think we showed our kids and showed everybody that we're good enough to play with anybody in the state when we play well.
6: Have you been this was that kind of game. We talked about it last week. We'll see where these teams are at. Have you been able to notice any difference? I know the attitude's always good, but have you been able to notice anything from the kids that would tell you that this was an important game and it does show that they can be a top-five team?
10: Yeah, I think it gave them confidence after the game. Obviously, you're dejected when you lose a game like that. But talking to the kids here this week and afterwards, I think they saw how good they can be when we played well. And we played really well, I thought, for about 42 minutes there, and we just couldn't finish the thing out.
6: I know this is something that we have discussed in the past, the depth of some teams and playing guys both ways. Obviously, ran out of a little bit of gas. How much is that playing both ways versus maybe Bennington able to be a little bit fresher? Or were there other reasons that you saw that their comeback was completed in the fourth quarter?
10: Yeah, that's for sure part of it, of them playing one way, and we have some guys playing both ways. In the end, if you go back and watch the film there, we were a little gassed probably on defense that last drive, but there were some plays that we should have made to close the game out before that. So it kind of goes both ways, where we have our dudes playing early in the game, and I think that that helped us out big time there. Some of our best players, I've never been in the mode or they got the ball or we have the ball, and some of our best players on the sidelines. So we want to have our kids out there, whether it's offense or defense, at the end of the game and throughout the whole football game. But yeah, there's part of that. But if we would have made a couple plays or maybe called a few better plays, I think the game would have been over anyways and it wouldn't have mattered. So it's kind of 50-50 which way you go on some of that stuff.
6: When you looked at the film, what did you do better than you had the first five games of the season?
10: I thought we really executed on offense. I thought our run game, we had a specific game plan against kind of a different defense from Bennington. So you have to prepare a little bit different. And I thought our kids did exactly what we wanted there. Defensively, we had a different game plan where we were not going to rush the quarterback. We wanted to make him sit in the pocket and throw the ball. He has killed teams running the ball, especially scrambling, and we did not want to let that happen, and I don't think we did. I made a play on special teams to obviously block the punt. So the game plan that we talked about all week of make the quarterback sit in the pocket, run the football play action, and then when special teams happen, our kids execute exactly that. It just wasn't quite enough Friday night.
6: Kyle Peters, head coach at Kearney, with us. Yeah, if you were a fan or the radio guy and you're just watching that game, you're going, holy moly, and that kid was amazing the last couple of years for Bennington. But your secondary, to give him the time to look around like he did and still kind of half the time he had no option out there, how impressive was that with your defensive backfield?
10: Yeah, they did a great job, even with Abe Lefebvre coming in, who hadn't taken a ton of reps all week, and then him being thrust in the fire there. I thought they did a great job. It's even hard. It's hard discipline-wise for our defensive line to not go rush the passer. You know, that's what they want to do. That's what they've done all year, and they just execute it really well. We wanted to make them sit in the pocket and beat us, and that was the game plan our week, and I thought our kids did a great job with that.
6: Well, you did lose Cody Cervantes. You had a couple of nice swing passes to him out of the backfield in the first half, and then you lost him, maybe took that play away, and you're talking about Abe. He had to fill in for him with the injury. How does that adjust what you want to do on both sides of the ball going forward?
10: Yeah, we have plenty of good football players, so obviously Cody's a lot of fun for us. He's been awesome. He is he's an Energizer Bunny out for us at practice and at the games. He just loves to play. So it's always a big loss, but we've kind of dealt with that all year, and it's next man up. And I thought Abe stepped in and did a fantastic job on defense. Kyan Miller ended up playing more offense than he had here in the past, and he did a great job as well. So it's next man up, and we'll put 11 guys out there that play really hard, and we'll go from there.
6: Well, let's find out a little bit about this Grizzly football team. First time playing a Lincoln Standing Bear. Throw it a little bit, but pretty good on the ground.
10: Yeah, they're really well coached. They've continued to get better as their programs evolved here the last few years. They have a lot of kids that have played a lot of varsity football for them here. So some of the kids we're playing tonight here, they've had 3-4 years of starting experience. So they've played a lot of football. They've seen a lot of things. So they're really well coached. They play hard. They do a great job running the football, stopping the run. So it's going to be a great test for us here.
6: They don't throw the ball all that much, but when they do, how does that look?
10: Yeah, they have some big, tall, rangy wide receivers that just go up and get the football. They do a great job. Their quarterback does a nice job of getting the football to them, standing in the pocket and delivering. So we'll have our hands full with just kind of some of their size. But they have a big tight end who can make some plays. He's a tough matchup. So kind of some of their height stuff of jump balls. They've done a great job of apexing the football and finding it on jump ball situations here this year.
6: Yeah, tight end Paul Hart out there has got off to a good start for these guys this season. As you take a look, you just mentioned what Bennington was kind of different defensively. What does North Star look like?
10: They're kind of similar to our defense. So something that we've seen a lot of, they do. They're going to pack the box and make sure that you don't beat them running the football, and then see what we can do through the air. So they give us different looks up front, which is a challenge for us to prepare for offensive line-wise. But they're not too crazy in the back end of knowing kind of where they're at. So they're well coached. They do a great job, and we'll have to execute well on Friday.
6: And Kyle, just as we head into the last third of the regular season and getting ready for the playoffs, what have you guys been working on in practice? Is it anything new, or is it repetition more?
10: No, it's a lot of repetition. Same types of looks, but maybe given a different presentation pre-snap. So, you know, offensively, maybe a different formation, a different shift motion. And then still running some of our base plays that we've worked on here all summer and all fall here. Same thing defensively. You know, you can run the same blitz and then give a different look pre-snap of maybe moving your defensive line or spinning your secondary. So just some fine tweaks to the things to maybe give a different look but run some of the same stuff that we've ran here for months.
6: All right, Coach, look forward to a great football game here tonight, and then we'll see you next week for Creighton Prep on a little TV. So we appreciate the time, Kyle. Best of luck.
10: Awesome. Thank you. Have a good one.
6: That's Kyle Peters, head coach of your Kearney Bearcats, and we'll be back to take a look at the starting lineups for tonight's ball game against Standing Bear right after this on the Nebraska Land Aviation pregame show.
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2: And first off, the starting lineup for the Grizzlies of Standing Bear. The center is number 72, junior Carter Bondegard. At the guards, left side, number 58, junior Braden Reinbach. And on the right guard is number 70, senior Calvin Cook. At the tackles, on the left side, number 51, senior Harper Clem. And the right tackle, number 66, senior Vincent Camrat. At tight end is number 83, the junior Paul Hart. He has had numerous Division I offers already. He's a name to keep an eye on tonight. The wide receivers are number 2, senior Noah Robke. Number 4, junior Caden Luby. And number 17, sophomore Caden Allers. Running back, number 6, senior DeAndre Hill, and the quarterback of the Grizzlies, number 5, senior Chase Lecker. The head coach is Adam Schlitz, assisted by Ron Kellogg, Garrett Johns out of Aurora, Terry Carter, Dave Leader, Ryan Burnison, Adam DeLate, Ty Adams, and Bruce Mathis, 4-2 on the season. For Kearney High, the center is number 51, 6'4", 190-pound senior Colton Larson. The guards are number 55, 5'10", 265-pound junior Connor Teal on the right side. The left guard is number 72, 5'11", 240-pound senior Javier Copley. At tackle on the left side, number 77, 6'2", 310-pound junior Cale Thatcher. And on the right side, number 78, 6'1", 205-pound senior Sam Lundgren. The tight end, or your Y, is number 36, 6'2", 202-pound senior Adric Techmeyer. Wide receivers at the X, number 10, 5'11", 160-pound senior Cannon Cope. And the Z, number 4, 5'11", 170-pound senior Will Faringer. The halfback tonight will be number 1, 5'9", 165-pound senior Kyan Miller. The running back, number 0, 5'9", 165-pound senior Camden Miller. And the quarterback is number 9, 5'11", 180-pound senior in Colden Kohler. The head coach of the Kearney Bearcats is Kyle Peters, assisted by Ryan Ambrose, Trevin Beckman, Steve Cherry, Chris Dishman, Brian Haas, Chad Carr, Pete Kropp, Kevin.

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2: 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Overall, things pretty good here for Standing Bear, and what Coach was telling us about, maybe just one player that they had to set on the sidelines coming into the ball game tonight that would have been in there too deep in Whaley. So he's on the sideline, and of course we all know what happened to Kearney, and the latest is losing Cody Cervantes. Great defense, half back, had a couple of nice receptions in the Bennington game last week. So he is out with a collarbone injury. Brooks Resthorst, of course, has been out, and everybody else that has been out since either the start of the season, and Norman, Meyer, and Jones with those injuries that occurred in the first 2 weeks. So Kearney's been banged up, but hopefully no more of that. And again, we lost Cervantes last week for the season. Our injury report brought to you by Family Physical Therapy. When injuries take you out of the game, on or off the field, trust the professionals at Family Physical Therapy to get you back into the game of life. Kearney did win the toss here tonight, and they have elected to defer. And so Lincoln Standing Bear will be getting the ball to start this football game. And you've been listening to the Nebraska Land Aviation pregame show. 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Their worldwide headquarters is in Holdridge, right there at beautiful Brewster Field, but they're also located in Alma, Holstein, Loup City, Minden, Ord, Prosser, and Sargent, along with Phillipsburg and Smith Center, Kansas. Nebraska Land Aviation. And you're listening to KKPR-FM, Kearney, Amherst, Gibbon, and the World Wide Web at newschannelnebraska.com. It is a pretty nice evening here. There is a little bit of wind. Shouldn't be a major factor in the football game here tonight. Even though we sat down, there's not a lot of trees here. It's a lot like it was built to mimic Sechrist Field. It's not exactly like it. 81 degrees, winds out of the south at about 10 miles an hour, so the wind will be at the back here of Escher Yaw as he gets ready to boot it away here for the Bearcats. And just waiting for the clock to get set. Kearney in the white uniforms and the black or blue pants, right to left. And dark uniforms, blue, gray, silver trim out there for Lincoln Standing Bear. And we'll see if Escher can just boot it into the end zone like he does so many times. Back to receive it, Henry Warren and DeAndre Hill, and the ball will sail about 9 yards deep into the end zone, and that is where we will see Lincoln Standing Bear start this ball game off. DeAndre Hill comes in as the leading rusher here for Standing Bear, and on the season, he's averaging about 77 yards a game, and then you have got, as we said, Hayden Beamer in there that averages about 60 yards a game. Lecker, the quarterback, only about 28 yards a game. He throws for about 100 yards a game. So being a little bit more efficient on defense is how they're getting the job done so far this year. Let's see what Lundgren and this Kearney defense can do. They were so good for three quarters last week. Coming out in the pistol, and we're ready to play football. Lecker takes the snap, turns, hands it off to Hill. Tries the right side. He's looking for a hole. Still dancing. Not much there. He finally will dive forward to about the 22-yard line. Frazier Foster is in there to bring him down. It's going to be a gain of 2. Second down and 8. And again, looking over to the sideline here is Chase Sitzman. They do huddle up a little bit, but really, who has a true huddle anymore? Everybody has the plays on their wrist. They signal it in, and they go. Two wideouts, one to each side. Two wingbacks, actually, and DeAndre Hill in the backfield. Fake the handoff, wanting to throw. Looking short, looking for Paul Hart on a tight end wheel. He's covered.